Hey, is this where the party's at? Hey, is this where the party's at? Aw, man, look at this big line here, man. There must be 1,000 people out here.

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Anita Baker, I apologise.

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So, so beautiful. Originally, Frankie Beverly and May's tribute to Marvin Gaye, of course, redone by Music Soul Child. I do like that. I like the track. I like this mix. Sweetness to my ears and yours, I hope.

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Wow. I do love this record. Can't lie. Reminds me of Stevie Wonder's track, Happier Than the Morning Sun. They don't sound anything alike, but they're so beautiful. Happier Than the Morning Sun. How about that?

Gotta shout out Usual Suspects, DJ Q. How you doing, brother man? VIC, Soul Brother number one, Sean Timms, REJ, REG even, and Mr. G, Skipper, J, Governor General. Gotta shout MG, NZK, sending you love from the station.

0: Donald Byrd. Love, your love. 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
0: I can live with that.

Ed Ramsey, track called Get It Right. On top of that, Rising to the Top, Kenny Burke. Sub, I like that. ICR 105.7 FM.

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Come with me, Anders. We're just grooving in a Groovology session on RCR 105.7 FM. Got a chat of the brothers R, Roderick, and Ricardo. And of course, KMC. Somewhere in St. Louis. Or maybe Las Vegas.

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2: Brothers and sisters! No children. Brothers and sisters! I don't know what this world is coming to!
3: Yes, I will.

Wow. Track before this, Devon Gifillian, Jasmine Caspers Jones. What's going on? Needs no introduction. Big track. And this, the genius, that is Omar. 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Four Hero dub mix. I do like this. We're on. We're in the groove, in the session, Grooveology, like we do.

0: Sherelle, Keep It Inside. 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And was 80s style. I do love that. With Alexander O'Neill.
1: Hey Bobby, why do you like soul food?
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This track, Chieftain, Out of My Life. Gotta shout out Tim's, DJ Tim's, put me onto this track. Do like it though. The Soul Scenario group, gotta shout out the Soul Scenario Massive too. And before this, a track called Centers Groove, Captain Planet. Do you like that? We're exploring like we do in the session.

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1: So here we are in the Groovology, in the session, doing what we do, doing what we love to do. How lucky are we? I say our 105.7 FM. 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

Stevie Wonder, courtesy of DJ Spen, as wow. So I'm driving in my car, playing tracks like you do. This came on. Forgot I had it. Just burst through my speakers in traffic. I had to rewind it about 3 or 4 times. I'm a Stevie fan, for real. 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

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So he sent me this. He said, brother man, what are you saying? I've been playing it ever since. Bad track. 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I do believe it's deleted now. 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

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About 9 minutes before I have to leave you. 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I may have to clip one or two. ICR 105.7 FM. Music for your ears. 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In a Groovology session.

ain't gonna get all of this. DJ Forte. The Way Love Goes. Love, love, love.

good afternoon and welcome to another Classic Sounds on ITR. I'm here for the next 2 hours bringing you some father dancing music.

stay inside and listen to ICI. It'll be nice and warm. So stay tuned, and don't forget at 4 o'clock we have a Steve Mann coming up with the Blue Sunflower.

There you go, that's The Shadows, and that's called Man of Mystery. And I'm your Man of Mystery for this afternoon. So, yes, I hope you're going to enjoy the music that's coming up. That was The Shadows, and that was Man of Mystery, of course, from their Greatest Hits. Was it Greatest Hits? LP, and it was also the theme for a program on television called the Edgar Wallace Mysteries, which is, would you believe, is still actually running today. So there you are. Okay then, right, we'll carry on and have another track, and we will have... No, that's not the one. I want that one. Thank you. Yes. Right, we'll have this one. This is... R.E.M. Yeah, R.E.M. And this is called A Shiny Happy People. I hope you all are very happy.

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3: I'm trying to think.

and the Dead Beat Club. Not the Dead Bee Club. Always want a club made of dead bees, I don't know.

And before that we had, what do we have? REM, yeah. And that was Shiny Happy People, yeah. A solo album, Out of Time, Out of Time, that's released May 7th, 1971. And the singer on that, the female singer on the REM track, was actually Kate Pearson. And the connection there, of course, is that Kate Pearson was a member of the B-52s. Yeah, there you go. And that was actually released as a second song from their seventh studio album. That's the REM one. The Deadbeat Club, B-52s, that's from the album Cosmic Thing, brilliant album, released in January 1990, and it's about the band's early years, or early days, in Atlanta, Georgia, and they've sort of met up at coffee bars, etc. Yes, with nothing else better to do, so there you are. Right, okay then, just remind you're listening to Ipswich Community Radio on 105.7 FM and on the web on www.icrfm.co.uk and also on your smart speaker as well, if that's what you have. There you are. Right, okay, we'll carry on. We'll have another track, and we'll have this one. Oh, all right, doesn't want to work. This is Laura Branigan, and this is called Self-Control. Something that I might have. I'm not sure.

84 from the album Self Control, and the album peaked at number 23 on the US Billboard 200. There you are. And you just heard have you ever tried reading my writing? It's not easy, believe me. We had Once in a Lifetime from Talking Heads. That was released November 1980. From the album Remaining Light, yes, and produced and co-written by, no, I can't read that, David Byrne was one of them. David Byrne was the lead singer on that particular track, yeah. Right, okay, just mind you're listening to Ipswich Community Radio, 105.7 FM in the Ipswich area. And also on the web on www.icrfm.co.uk and on your smart speaker, if that's what you have. There you are. And if you'd like to get in touch, we'd love to hear from you, then you can do so. And you can text the studio. It's 01473 760 070. Or you can email the studio at icrfm.co.uk. So can't be bad. So come on, get your fingers working, please, and send us a message. Yeah. Okay. Right. Anyway, we will carry on, and we will have this one, which I'm sure I've played before. This is Jamiroquai, and it's called A Virtual Insanity. Yes, it's true.

0: and that was Virtual Reality, and that was released 19th of August 1996. That's quite an old track actually, and that's from the album Traveling Without Moving, and yeah, quite enjoyable. And then we just heard Modro, I think that's how you pronounce it anyway, and Lady Hear Me Tonight, and they are a French house duo. That was released 19th of June 2000. Getting up to the sort of yes, bit more up to date sort of thing. And that was performed by, I'm trying to read the name, Yann Destagno and Roman Tronchet. Yes, and they're from France. There you are. Sorry about my trying to pronounce people's names, but yeah, I don't do it too well actually. Okay then, right, we will continue with another track after, I've lost myself again. Right, where am I? Yes, okay. Right, yes, after this.
1: Keeping you company throughout the day.
2: This is ICR.
0: I'll play this for Roland, who's out in the office. And he was saying about this earlier, actually. This is Gala, and this is called Free From Desire.

0: started with Gala and Free From Desire. Yeah, all right, I'll talk to you. Right, okay, yes, and the Gala track was released in 1997 from the album Come Into My Life, and they're an Italian singer, she's an Italian singer-songwriter. Oh, we get it right. And you just heard a young lady called Alice DJ, and that was Better Off Alone. That was released 1999, Chance Music Project. Dutch producer DJ Jurgen, here we go again, and Wessel van Dijpen, Dennis van Dem, yeah, okay, did the producing on that particular track. Okay, you're listening to Ipswich Community Radio. Oh, by the way, I played that, what is it, Free From Desire for Roland. And thank you, Roland, for telling me I sounded like Frankie Howard. Oh, well, never mind. You can't win them all, can you? Right, okay, then we'll carry on with another track. And we will have... Oh, I do like this track. This is a band called Cascade. And this is very... I don't know quite what you call it, really. Very similar to the Dutch music that we play on here. And this is actually, it's not Dutch, but as I say, it's a band called Cascade, and this is called Every Time We Touch.
1: Your voice when you sleep next to me.
0: Well, we'll be when it gets started.

0: There you go, yeah. We started off with a band called Cascader. Don't go away. Say hello.
1: To quote Soft Cell, say hello and wave goodbye.
0: Oh, all right then, okay.
1: You're making a noise, I think.
0: Sorry?
1: You're making a noise, I think.
0: Making a noise?
1: Yeah.
0: What sort of noise?
1: Something to do with your diabetes, I think.
0: Oh, all your alarms going off. Yes, all right. Yeah, well, I'll sort that out. Oh, no, missus. Right, okay. She's got me at it now. Right, okay. And we had, first of all, we had Cascader. Brilliant. It's sort of like Dutch techno. And that was released August 16th, 2005. It was actually a German techno Eurodance band. And so that's why it's probably close to the Dutch ones, yeah. And we had to follow that with Around the World, La La La La La. And that was ATC, or A Touch of Class, released 29th of May 2005. No, 2000. And they're another German-based international Euro group. And that was their debut single. Okay, then. Well, it's nearly 3 o'clock, and we know what happens at 3, don't we? Yes, of course we do. It'll be time for tea. Hang on, when I get myself organised and what I'm doing. Right, okay. That's killed that. Right, okay. We'll go for another track, I think. And we will have, because we're going to slow things down a little bit in a while. We'll have this one first. And this is a lady called Trisha. And this is called Everything, Every Time You Want. I always get the title of that wrong. I don't know why. It's called Every Time You Want. Yeah, so there you are. I said I was going to slow it down. Not yet. Having too much fun here on ICR. We always have fun on ICR.

That's Trisha. And oh, she disappeared. She disappeared down the hole in the middle of the record. I'm getting tongue-tied now. There you go. Yes, brilliant track. Anyway, yes, it's time. I do believe. Oh, it's not quiet. Would I dare put another track in? I don't know. Yeah, go on then. We'll have this one from Grace. And this is called Not Over Yet. Yeah, it's very true. It is not over yet. Well, at least not until 4 o'clock. So you can dance your little socks off. I think she just fell.

0: That's Grace, and that was Not Over Yet, yeah, released in 1993-95, and it's got two dates on that actually, and that was released under the band name State of Grace.
1: Do you want me to say Grace as well?
0: Oh, yeah, no, no, I don't think so. Oh, look, Rose here. Yes, there you go. Right, anyway, yes, I think it's time that we did this. So if you haven't made yourself a cup of tea, go out in the kitchen and, yes, go and get it sorted, okay? And then we're going to play some more tracks. We're here until 4 o'clock this afternoon, and then it'll be Steve Mann with the Blue Sunflower Show. So do stay tuned. Okay then, right, where are we? Yes, getting myself in a muddle. Right, here we go. Time for tea.

0: I'll see you.
1: Sit back and relax. It's Ipswich Community Radio.
2: There you go. Sorry about the singing. I didn't realise the mic was on. And I just rushed over and turned it down. Yeah, there you are. Okay then. Right, anyway. So, while you're sitting there relaxing and enjoying your tea, we'll have another track. And we'll have this one from Alexander O'Neill, of all people. And this is called... Criticize. No, it's not any particular person. Oh, well, all right then. Go on, criticize me. I don't mind.

0: we start off with Alexander O'Neill. And that was called A Criticize.
1: This is the rhythm of the night.
0: Thank you. That was released in September 25th, 1987. Oh, that's quite old. 1987, written by Alexander O'Neill and a guy called Jellybean Johnson. Yes. And just heard Corona and Rhythm of the Night. Rhythm of the Night, I'll try and say it properly. Sorry. Released in 1993. And that was their debut single, released in Italy. They are a Eurodance group. And I have a confession. Yes, I will always come clean and confess. If I make a mistake, there you are. I will admit it. And the other week I played a track called Rhythm of the Night. And that was by DeBarge. And I said, oh yes, Corona have done that particular track, but they haven't. No, it's a completely different record, a completely different track. The other one is by DeBarge, and this one was by Corona. So I admit it, I put my hands up and say, I got it wrong. Yeah, there you go. I feel better now, yeah. Okay then. Right, anyway, just mind you're listening to Ipswich Community Radio 105.7 FM in the Ipswich area and on the web at www.icrfm.co.uk and on your smart speaker, if that's what you have. And just remind you of the email address, and you can text. Or the text line actually is 01473 760 070, and the email is studio@icrfm.co.uk. Right, okay, we're going to slow things down, I believe, and start with this one from the Fugees. Yes, I quite like this track actually. So, oh, all right, you don't want to go? All right, don't go then. Oh, all right, you want to go that way. Right, okay, this is the Fugees and Killing Me Softly with...

nice slow track there. Started on with the Fugees and Killing Me Softly with his song. That was released in 1972 and composed by Charles Fox, lyrics by Norman Gemble. Yeah, there you go. And you just heard Tony Braxton, and that was Unbreak My Heart. And that was released October the 7th, 1996, and written by Diane Warren. And that was from her album Secrets. Yeah, we'll have a couple more. Yeah, why not? We'll have a couple more slow ones for now. Yes. And we'll have this one. This is actually for all aspiring drummers. Yeah, wherever you are. And of course, it's Phil Collins. And this is In the Air Tonight. Very smoochy track. Have a smooch, why not? Watch out for that gorilla low on the drums. It's after the chocolate.

We start off with Phil Collins, and In the Air Tonight. And I must admit, yes, I'll admit it, I sat here, and when the drum bit came in, I just, yeah, did it, yeah, there you go. Right, anyway, yes, that was Phil Collins and In the Air Tonight. That was released the 9th of January 1981 from his album Face Value. He is an English drummer and a singer-songwriter. Yes, clever boy. And you just heard, well, this guy actually changed his name because he was Terence Trent D'Arby, but he changed his name to Sananda Maitreya. And he's an American singer, a songwriter, and that was released in December 1987. So there you are, yes. Okay, we're in the last half hour of the show, and we're going to liven things up a little bit, and we'll gradually work towards livening things up again. Yes, and we'll have this one. I love this track, and it's quite, I don't know, two guys called Charles and Eddie, and this is called Would I Lie to You? No, I wouldn't. I'll be honest.

two other cars are actually on the track. No, not that track. We started off with Charles and Eddie. And Would I Lie to You? No. That was released on August the 4th, 1992. And they're a soul music duo, and that was written by Mick Leeson. Yeah, there you go. And you just heard, of course, my favourite girl. Yeah, definitely. And that was Natalie Imbruglia. And that was Big Mistake, and that was released on the 2nd of March, 1998. And she's an Australian singer, and those that used to watch Neighbours in the early days, or earliest days, she was in that, and along with Kylie Minogue. You know who I mean. And that was from Natalie's album, Left of the Middle. Yeah, well, there you go. Yeah, you can tell I'm getting near to the end of the show because I'm muddling my words. Sorry. Okay, anyway, we'll have another track. And we'll have this one from The Cardigans. And this is called Erase and Rewind.

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1: 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I'm David and I'll be playing you some top drawer offshore sounds. 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

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And of course, good old Alexa too. First hour, nice jog through 1996. Music that has turned or is turning 30 this year. Got a real mixture of stuff. But of course, 96 was the birth of lots of house, lots of trance. It's Euro pop as well, actually. And a couple of indie anthems that you might recognise. Travelling on the trains this morning, though, check the timetables. There are some minor disruptions on the line between Ipswich and London. Have a look at that. Nothing much doing on the traffic so far, though, around the Ipswich area, folks. Also got the school holidays coming up at the end of this week, so the roads will be a bit quieter, hopefully. Stay locked in. Let me know you're locked in.

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We do have a few international listeners actually on this show. So morning wherever you are in the world. Taking a jog through the 90s. Couple of new drum and bass tracks before the hour. Country Hour coming up from 8 o'clock.

0: semi-final, 8 p.m. Wednesday. That's tomorrow.
1: Everyone seems to know the score.
0: A couple of new drum bass tracks coming up next. You also got Country Hour from 8 a.m. onwards. Almost said 8 p.m.

Yeah, morning if you just join me. John D here, ICR FM. That's Ipswich Community Radio. Breakfast with John D every Tuesday, 7 till 9 a.m. Looks like it's going to be another scorcher today. Highs of 27 degrees.

there, Cassie Ashton, Ride or Die Radio. I can see why people love this music so much. 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

0: back, Cody Johnson. 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
0: That's it. We're now into the top 20. 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Starting off with Bailey Zimmerman. 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

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Some of these do sneak through. 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Think as you drunk, that one.

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Born to Die, that's number 6.

0: 4.
1: Yeah, the fantastic Max Manown, done 4, and that's at number 3. Here's number 1, Stella Lefty, Boston. This has been number 1 for like 12 weeks or so. On a train.

0: with this one, folks.
1: So here we go.
0: Have a great week, everyone. Same time next week, folks.
1: I'll
0: try and do something different in the first hour. Every week. John D signing out. Have a fantastic week, folks.

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Well, here we are. It's another Thursday, or unless you're listening to the repeat, in which case it's a Tuesday. So either one will do. This is a Thursday today anyway, and it's the 60s Hour with me, Graham C. 60 minutes of music which ought to convince you, I think, that the 60s was the greatest decade of all. I fervently believe you will agree after a few minutes of listening to this. Right, so this is a summary thing. It's very summary outside. It looks gorgeous. The sky is blue. The sun is shining. So all the songs are going to be in that kind of frame of mind. This is the Miracles. Going to a go-go. What is that? Maybe it's what we call a disco or a rave.

One of the many songs which made me really, really want to live in America, where the sun always shone and it was Endless Summer. In fact, there was a Beach Boys album called Endless Summer, and it seemed like that. That's one of their car songs. In the early days, we're talking about 1964 here with Fun, Fun, Fun by the Beach Boys. It was all cars or girls. The two didn't seem to meet anywhere. Surfing and, yeah, surfing too. Three things then: cars, girls, and surfing. And that was one of their cars ones. And I didn't know, in the same way that I didn't know what a go-go was in 1965, when I heard the Miracles singing about it, I didn't know what a T-Bird was. I found out quite quickly that it's a Ford Thunderbird. It wasn't a winged animal, but just great. The feel of that is Endless, Endless Summer. I love it. This is me, Graham C, broadcasting from my home studio. This is the 60s Hour on ICR, and today we're celebrating what must be, surely, the beginning of summer. I think it's going to get a bit chilly in a few days' time, but we're not thinking about that on this show.

0: Marvin Gaye and Ken Weston from 1966. It Takes Two, and it does, of course, yes. I hope my wife Diana's listening to this. I hope she'll enjoy this sort of summery songs. It's not all just American stuff. It's not all just songs about summer. It's things that I feel have a summery feel, and this is one of them. This is Donovan from the wonderful double LP, A Gift from a Flower to a Garden, which was released in 1968 in a lovely, lovely box. I have it in the lovely, lovely box with all the inserts. It's only got a bit scratched, but it's probably still worth millions in some currencies, probably a fiver in our currency.
1: Colour in sky.

The Kinks, of course, distinctive sound and a distinctive record too, Sunny Afternoon, and before that, Bobby Hebb and Sunny. I just looked up Bobby Hebb because I thought that's the only record I know of Bobby Hebb's, and he did have quite a few others until 1975 when he went very quiet, and then he had a reworked version of Sunny in 2005, but that's about it really. Pity, but because it's a great record, and of course I said on this show several times that Jack's in the 60s often had a key change before the last verse or the last chorus. I think he's got a key change every verse and every chorus, which is rather fun. Anyway, what better to sit in a park on a day like today? Sorry, cheesy link.

Georgie Fame and the Blue Flames are a fine band, toured all over the place. And Georgie Fame, I think he's still going now. He was when I last checked in on Georgie Fame. He seemed to be fine. He was playing with various other outfits too, on his Hammond organ, sitting in the park. It's a sort of unfinished song, really, because he's still at the end of the song. He's still waiting for her. I do hope she turns up, and maybe hasn't had some sort of event that's stopped her turning up in the park. He'd be really pretty fed up with it. He should have had a follow-up record, she's arrived in the park or something like that, and we're feeding the ducks and maybe buying an ice cream from the little stall there. There was an ice cream van on the Cornhill when I was in town yesterday. That was rather nice. And the men were working on the fountains. If you're not an Ipswich resident and you're listening to this, we have sort of dancing fountains in the middle of the town, in like a square called the Cornhill, and everybody gets very excited when the fountains are jumping around. Well, everybody gets very excited if you're less than 9.

wonderful band, Blood, Sweat and Tears. Through all their different incarnations, they've been absolutely wonderful. But that was part of the period when they had David Clayton Thomas as lead vocalist, and he's just tremendous. Wonderful, wonderful voice. Just looking up Georgie Fame. He's still performing. He's 82. He's working with loads of people, including Van Morrison, and going out on tours and that kind of thing. And no doubt still doing what he does very, very well. Interesting story about Georgie Fame. I didn't realise until I looked it up just a few minutes ago. In 1972, he married Nicolette. That's her name. Nicolette, the Marchioness of Londonderry, the former wife of the ninth Marquess. Lady Londonderry had given birth to one of Fame's children during her marriage to the Marquess. The child, Tristan, bore the courtesy title Viscount Castlereagh, and was believed to be heir to the Marquisate. When tests determined the child was Fame's, the Londonderrys divorced, and then the couple had another son, James, during their marriage. But his wife, Nicolette, committed suicide in 1993 after jumping off the Bristol Clifton Suspension Bridge, which is very, very sad. And Georgie Fame could understand, he says, why she did that. There we are. That's not very cheerful. Let's cheer us up with something jolly.

You're listening to Graham C on ICR. This is the 60s Hour, 60 minutes in which I try to convince you that the 60s was the greatest single decade for music ever. There have been other great decades. There's even one or two now that have been all right. One or two years, anyway. But there's a funny thing. There are lots and lots of songs in the 60s about the summer and the sunshine in the summer and going on holiday in the summer and having a lovely time in the summer. You don't seem to get those. Correct me if I'm wrong, but all the songs I hear are about still boyfriends and girlfriends and happy stories about boyfriends and girlfriends and bad, sad stories about things not working out very well. There's nothing about sunshine, nothing about just having a nice time. That's what it's all about, really. If you'd like to correct me and tell me a few songs which are all happy and about summer and things, then please do. You can email me. The email for this show is graham.cleaver, that's graham.cleaver, C-L-E-A-V-E-R, at ipswichcommunityradio.com, or you can get in touch by social media if you're one of my social media pals, and just say hello, and, correct me if I've made a mistake. I generally do. Don't worry about it. Just tell me.

from that wonderful year in the 1960s, 1971. Yep, whoops, I thought it was 69, but 71, I've just checked. So never mind, it happens down again, I'm sure you'll forgive me. That's the Temptations, of course, and a gorgeous song, Just My Imagination Running Away From... It should be Just My Memory Running Away With Me, I think. Never mind. Gorgeous

Yes, absolutely gorgeous. The Birds, of course, All I Really Want to Do, which is a Bob Dylan song originally. The Birds are great at reworking Dylan songs, often that we hadn't heard in this country, and turning them into their own things, and they did it superbly. Quarter to 12, if you would like to get... that is, if you're listening on Thursday. If you're listening on Tuesday, it's a repeat, so it'll be a different time. If you'd like to get in touch, then you're very welcome to do so. I love to hear people... get people in touch with me if I can. It does happen from time to time, quite often actually. It does, particularly if I make a mistake. Nobody's corrected me today. I corrected myself. Graham.cleaver, graham.cleaver, cleaver, at ipswichcommunityradio.com, or social media. Got to include the Beatles, of course, in a 60s show.

Noonday Sunshine from Revolver, wonderful track. And before that, another wonderful track, Here Comes the Sun, from Abbey Road. Wonderful bass playing on that. Paul McCartney is a terrific bass player. He's a very good guitar player as well, but he's a great bass player. Both of them from the Beatles, of course. As you will know, you are listening to me, Graham C, on broadcasting on ICR, and this is the 60s Hour, live on Thursday, repeated on Tuesday, and you can also get it on our app, of course. If you go to the Play Store or wherever you do your app, and I think we're on the Android, I think the app is ICR exclamation mark or something, but you can have a look and find it out, or ask a friend if they've already discovered it. And you can listen to things, things which are repeated, and that kind of thing. Yes, don't know what I was going to say something then, but I can't remember what it was. No, mate, it's gone out of my mind. Only time for a couple of tracks, well, one and a bit really. So I've changed my mind, but this is fun.

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6: 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And it's going to be a crazy bonkers show because these are crazy, crazy, crazy Tuesday nights. 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

today you find me in the sweltering heat of Camden Town in a temporary studio set up specially. So I thought we'd have something different to start with.

So first of all, the business. Tomorrow, that's Friday the 3rd, you go to St. Peter's by the waterfront, where you can see the Zoe Gilby Trio. Should be good. And then next week, on the Wednesday the 8th, at 7:30 for 8, the other one was also 7:30, you can see at Fleece Jazz the Greg Abate Quartet. And of course at the weekend you've got Ipswich Music Day. Yes.

Usual mixture today, bits and pieces, some fast, some slow, some new, some old. But hopefully all fun. Like this.

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Go-Go Penguin offered this track up for remixes, and this is one of them. I just got it written as the techno version.

is OCDC, live at the Bell Inn. 6:11:24, it says.

track now called Colour Fast from Tim Whitehead from the album Too Young to Go Steady.

This is called Billy Boy. This is from Sahib's Jazz Party. Live album by American jazz saxophonist flautist Sahib Shihab. Recorded at the Jazz House, Montmartre in 1963.

Wes Montgomery with track called Double Deal with George Shearing. I've got it written as Double Deal, click 3, but it's not entirely.

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1: We like to mix things around here on Jazz Grooves. Here's a track called Dora Liesel from Naomi Newty, recorded at Ipswich Jazz Festival back in 2015. Dora Liesel, ben queridice, amar com

time for a bit of indulgence now, having just discovered Muriel Grossman. Here she is with a track called Tribu from the album Reverence.

Sorry About the Shock. Having played that track from Sahib's jazz party, recorded at Montmartre, it made me think of the New York Contemporary Five, also recorded there, around about the same time. This is When Will the Blues Leave?

Now the omission. What didn't we have? EST. From EST Plays Monk. Immort Bud. Thanks for listening this evening. Or this morning, depending on when this goes out to you. It's afternoon here in sunny Camden. Anyway, I'll leave you. Don't forget to stay tuned for Mod Life Crisis or Pre-Love Chico.

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0: So that was my Honeydew, and it's a song by A.D. Johnson from his album Under Gainsborough Skies. A big shout out to A.D. because we met him at ICR The Music Day when we were broadcasting live from Christchurch Mansion on Sunday for 4 hours. It was an amazing day. Anyway, welcome to the Pre-Love Chica Time Capsule Show. Every week I have a different guest. And my guest today has come all the way from Ipswich Museum. Carrie Kelver, how are you?
1: I'm very good. Thank you very much for having me.
0: It's amazing. Let me give you a proper introduction. You are a conservation assistant, and then I have to ask you about this word, a recant team leader. And tell me about the word recant, because I know you've become, or you were before, a decant. Well, tell us about those words.
1: Yeah, no problem at all. So when Ipswich Museum closed back in 2022, I was asked to assist and lead the decant of Ipswich Museum. So that's packing up all the objects out of the museum and put them into store.
0: Yes.
1: So the recant is the opposite of that. It's getting those objects ready and getting them ready to go back on display in the new museum.
0: And the new museum, our brand new museum, is going to be opening in March next year. Well, we'll talk about that in a moment, but let's go back to your career. You started as a voluntary work at museums, Ipswich Museums, when you were only 14. You must have had a clear idea that's what you wanted to do.
1: So we were asked at school what we wanted to do for our work experience. I didn't want to work in a shop. I didn't want to do a job like that. I wanted something completely different that was out there. So I wrote to Ipswich Museum, and Robert Entwistle, who's the conservation officer, he sent me a letter back saying, would you like to come and work with me for 2 weeks? And that's where we ended up.
0: The rest is history, and that was 20 years ago. And your first role, your primary role in the museums before the current redevelopment, you were a duty officer helping to open and welcome and engage visitors with the visitor services team. Well, I know that you are so welcoming because I was on an open day, a tour, and I just loved your passion and your stories. So you're really good at that.
1: Yes, I do. I do love engaging visitors. And recently, as part of the redevelopment and part of the events programme, we've also been doing lots of after-hours tours at Christchurch Mansion too. So we've been doing lots of twilight tours.
0: Really?
1: So lots of dressing up, lots of storytelling there as well, which I do thoroughly enjoy, yeah.
0: Oh my gosh. So what was the last thing you dressed up as? Who were you dressed up as?
1: Oh gosh, the last one I was dressed up as was a Tudor lady.
0: Yes.
1: I also have a Tudor kitchens maid outfit.
0: Right.
1: And also a Regency dress as well, which I'm not too comfortable in. But
0: in this
1: that
0: heat,
1: was,
0: yeah,
1: it was good for the Love and Lust tours that we did for Valentine's.
0: Oh, wow.
1: So that was good fun.
0: Big shout out. That sounds really exciting and different. You know, not stuffy, but really engaging. And like you said, the museum and its collections have a way of holding onto your soul and keeping you forever engaged and interested.
1: Yeah, absolutely. So museum, we've got hundreds of thousands of objects. They can be from all kinds of different areas. So we're talking about natural history specimens,
0: yes,
1: entomology, bugs, insects, world cultures collections, you know, those collections from other countries around the world,
0: right,
1: as well as local history objects as well. And you're always discovering new things about these objects and new stories. And that's what the museum's about. It's pulling those stories out and
0: yes,
1: telling the world what we've got.
0: Oh, I remember on the tour, you took us into the storeroom where all of the objects are. Well, not all of them, but 10,000 of them.
1: At least 10,000 objects in there. So the store that you came
0: yes,
1: and had a look at on our tour, that's where we pulled all the objects out of the museum
0: yes,
1: into there. So it was nice and easy. It was very close by for what we needed.
0: Right.
1: So, yeah, beautifully packed up. Ready to go back out when we need to.
0: And, you know, there's a whole, you know, conservation is all part of it, but keeping the air temperature right. And I remember you talking about moths.
1: Yes.
0: That's an exciting story.
1: It certainly is.
0: They get into the materials.
1: Absolutely. So a big part of what we do in museums and especially in conservation, is making sure those objects that we have in our care are cared for continuously.
0: Yes.
1: I'm not going to be here forever. My colleagues won't be. We've got to carry on a legacy for conservation. And a big part of that is pest management.
0: Right.
1: Making sure those little nasty bugs don't eat our collections.
0: Exactly. Now, we're here to talk about music because you've got four pieces of music going in the time capsule. Tell me what the first one is and why you've chosen it.
1: Okay, so my first one is Slingshot by Henge. My colleagues got me into Henge, especially Peter and Tim, if they're listening. Slingshot is really highly energetic and it keeps the morale up when you've just got to keep going and when things are tough.
0: Do you play this in the museum?
1: We do, yeah. We play a lot of music whilst we're working.
0: Really?
1: And Henge is one of those big groups that we play.
0: Oh, for your colleagues at the museum.

0: Shot, hope those colleagues in the museum are grooving to that. Paint a picture, Carrie Calver, team leader at the Ipswich Museum. What people are going to find when they show up next year, when the doors first open?
1: They're going to find a fantastic looking building, wonderful collections on display. The curatorial team have worked so hard in making these new galleries so enjoyable and accessible. And we're going to have lots of new galleries. So the first one, when you come into Ipswich Museum, is going to be called Wonders. And that's exactly what you're going to do. Uh-huh. You're going to walk in there and you're going to go, wow, this is incredible. Because Rosie the Rhino, she's going to come straight back to the front of the museum there. She's going to welcome you as you come on in. And then behind her is going to be this wonderful animal parade of Victorian taxidermy, skeletons, sea creatures. It's going to be a feast for the eyes. It's going to be a beautiful gallery. And it's looking at how objects give you that wow factor, that wonder of our collections.
0: Yes.
1: Absolutely beautiful.
0: That's all on the ground floor.
1: That's on the first gallery as you walk into
0: the
1: museum.
0: Right.
1: Absolutely. Then also on ground floor, we're going to have galleries like Worlds.
0: Yes.
1: We're going to be looking at Ipswich from the Jurassic period onwards, fossils, geology, all those kind of really fun, interesting objects that are hundreds of thousands, if not millions of years old, that can tell us Ipswich's past. And then as you go towards the back of the museum, we've got two galleries that kind of join together. We've got Habitats and we've got Journeys. Habitats looks at those creatures and animals that have made Suffolk their home, built their habitats here.
0: Right.
1: How habitats have changed maybe due to climate change as well, potentially. And that leads nicely into the Journeys Gallery. That's looking at how animals, people and objects have made their journey to Ipswich.
0: Right.
1: That using the river kind of as that starting point.
0: Oh.
1: So yeah, a wonderful gallery to kind of immerse yourself into the journey of people, animals and objects, as I said. Then also on the ground floor, we're going to have the Create Gallery. And that's a creative gallery. It's looking at how people have used crafts in Suffolk as well. Looking at the legacy that they've left behind. Looking at the tools they've used. And the materials they've used. Right from the Anglo-Saxon period through to modern day. So it's a really immersive, hands-on gallery downstairs. Also downstairs, we've got our new cafe, which is going to be here in the museum. And that means that you can stay in the museum for longer. You don't have to go into town for lunch. You can stay with us in the museum, have coffee, have a cake.
0: That coffee, so that restaurant space is beautiful. You've got a courtyard area as well, haven't
1: it
0: you?
1: It gets sunlight all hours of the day, so it's going to be nice and warm. You've got a balcony to sit on outside. Yeah, we've got wonderful toilets now. We've gone from 3 to at least 7 in the basement. Hello for toilets. Hands up for that.
0: Brilliant.
1: And then upstairs, we've got even more gallery spaces. So a lot of our staff areas have been reduced down to create more gallery space, which is fantastic for our museum. We're going to have a communities gallery upstairs. And that's working with local partners and narrative makers in Ipswich. Looking at those cultures that have made Ipswich their home, but looking at things that we all have in common, birth, death, marriage, feasts, festivities, how we all celebrate these same things in our cultures, but we're all a little bit different.
0: Yes.
1: And getting those people in who can tell those stories better than we can from those cultures in Ipswich. We've also got the Discoveries Gallery, which again is going to be really hands-on, really good fun for the children and for families. And it's where you can come and look at how museums work behind the scenes. So looking at conservation, for example, pest management, light damage. But also where if you've gone for a walk one day and you found a fossil or a shark's tooth, you can come up to that gallery and you can use our collections to try and work out, what is your object? How old is it? Where's it come from? It's a gallery to discover in. And then lastly, upstairs, we've got the Stories Gallery. It's the only gallery that's chronologically displayed in the museum.
0: Right.
1: And it's looking at the story of Ipswich, right from the Anglo-Saxon period through modern day up to Ipswich Town Football Club.
0: Yes.
1: And it's looking at those names and people that have made Ipswich what it is today. So people like Nina Frances Layard, first female archaeologist that did the Hadley Road excavations, for example.
0: Right.
1: Thomas Wolsey and his impact on Ipswich and what Ipswich could have been, perhaps, if Wolsey hadn't fallen from grace. Looking at the Cobbold family, the brewing industry in Ipswich. and engineering, Ransom, Sims, Jeffries. What makes Ipswich what it is today? A wonderful, wonderful town. What should be celebrated?
0: Do you know what? I wish you'd been my history teacher, because my goodness, your passion for this. Thank you so much for painting that picture.
1: That's okay.
0: Well, I want to ask a bit more about tours, but let's play your second piece of music now. This is intriguing. I don't think anyone's chosen a pirate song before. Go on, tell me, Carrie Calver. What is it? Why have you chosen it?
1: Absolutely. So, it's called Being a Pirate by the Fisherman Friends. The team know that I love sea shanties. And again, it's one of those ones that we were playing quite often in the museum. My colleague Michael, he plays the accordion.
0: Right.
1: So often he would come in and play the accordion. And often, you know, I sat at home or at lunchtime dreaming up of new lyrics to this tune for the museum decant. Never got around to doing it, unfortunately.
0: I was going to say, it's a family show. Oh, brilliant. So this is The Fisherman Friends and Being a Pirate. Here we go.
2: Being a pirate is all fun and games, till somebody loses an eye. It hurts like it blazes,

0: What's it? You didn't choose it, but you don't want to lose it. Let's hope somebody spots it.
1: I'm not picking it up.
0: The doc comes along, he sews it back on. He ties it up tight, then he

0: Well, we're grinning from ear to ear here in the studio. What a song that was, Being a Pirate, The Fisherman's Friends. Carrie Calver, tell me about the tours you've got planned for this month now in the museum.
1: Yeah, absolutely. So a few months back, we did some tours of the museum and they went down really well with the public. They were selling out quite quickly. So whilst the designers are currently off-site making the cases and doing all the kind of work off-site, we've still got a chance to open up the museum for these tours.
0: Yes.
1: So the week commencing the 20th of July, we are doing a week's worth of tours. So we're doing evening tours throughout the week for those people who are still at work and want to come out after work. And then at the weekend, we're doing all-day tours as well. And you can book them now online, Ipswich Museum Events.
0: Yes.
1: It's a tour that incorporates the whole museum site, as well as also looking in our store next door.
0: I did the tour in March. I absolutely loved it. It was so interesting. And actually, you know, to see the building with nothing in it just goes to show the size of it and the light. You've done a great job in the renovation process.
1: Yeah, it's a wonderful building. You get to have a look at kind of those architectural features that once that museum goes back together, you're likely to miss. Because once those cases are in, those objects are in, those little features, they're going to get lost.
0: Yeah.
1: So yeah, do come along. You're going to see some wonderful things. And the team that we have doing the tours are really knowledgeable.
0: Absolutely.
1: Ready to answer your questions.
0: Get in quick because they will sell out. So get yourself a ticket. You won't be disappointed. I think it was like £10 I paid and it's worth every penny. It was so educational. And also introduce me to yourself. And fantastic that you're here sharing your music on the Time Capsule show. So tell me, what's the third track?
1: So my third track is Love Is Like Oxygen by Sweet. It's a personal favourite of mine and my children. We love Sweet. But after a positive day's work, it makes me smile. And you'll often see me driving around the one-way system, voice blaring out of the windows.
0: You're a bit of a
1: with my children in the back.
0: Queen, are you?
1: Yeah, a little bit like that.
0: Oh, I love it.

0: So sweet, and love is like oxygen. Carrie Calvert, one of the things I was amazed at when we went and had the tour of the museum is you've got this one room that is like a laboratory. You know, there wasn't too much in there at the time, but I think that's your conservation unit.
1: Yeah, absolutely. So a great part of the new redevelopment is a new conservation lab. So in conservation, the kind of things that we do there, that's where we look after and repair, conserve those objects that we have in the museum. Conservation can span a whole range of subjects, from environmental conditions, pest management, light management, but down to kind of the repair of those objects. So if an object is broken,
0: if you dropped it, precisely, oh my gosh.
1: Or it needs cleaning, that's where it comes. It comes to the lab. And the vast majority of the work that we do in conservation has to be completely reversible. The methods that we use have to be reversible, because we don't want to be damaging that object any further than it is already.
0: Right.
1: So the adhesives that we use, we have to be very careful what adhesives we use with what materials.
0: Right.
1: And they have to be reversible with acetone or white spirits, IMS, that kind of thing. And if you're working like on organic objects, you don't want to be using like chemical-based adhesives or cleaners. You want to be using organic cleaning agents, so distilled water, EVA, so that's acid-free adhesive glue. Lots of thought goes into checking these objects and cleaning them
0: Role within the museum?
1: It is a specialist role.
0: Really niche, that I would imagine.
1: It is quite niche. The vast majority of people that do conservation go to university to study it.
0: Okay.
1: I didn't go to university to study it. Like I say, I started voluntary work with Bob when I was 14 in the conservation lab.
0: Yes.
1: And from then on, I went off and did a history degree because I wasn't sure what I wanted to do. But as I carried on working in the museums, conservation was just something that I fell in love with.
0: Right.
1: And from then on, I kind of self-funded my own education in conservation.
0: Wow.
1: So went off and did a technician qualification whilst working full-time. And then kind of just hands-on experience within Ipswich Museum to bring my skills up.
0: Yeah, I know you're very passionate. And you're also passionate about your fourth and final piece of music. Tell us about it.
1: Yeah, I've chosen Palladio by Escala. Classical music, it just gives me goosebumps. And yeah, you will see tears roll out of my eyes when you hear a full orchestra playing it. And we had a wonderful rendition of it played at Ipswich Museum not that long ago in the empty museum by the Trianon string section.
0: I remember you saying that that was an amazing evening.
1: It was incredible. The acoustics in that main hall of the museum were just mind-blowing. It
0: Without
1: was beautiful.
0: Without all the exhibits, so it was like an amazing
1: it was incredible.
0: Time. Are you doing any more of those concerts?
1: We would like to do some more events whilst the museum is shut.
0: Yes.
1: But we're finding that a lot of orchestras and groups are pretty well booked up in the summer.
0: Yes.
1: So if anyone's listening and wants their group to play at Ipswich Museum in an empty building,
0: you need
1: to contact us through Ipswich Museum's events.
0: Please do,
1: because we would love to have you in our museum.
0: Get the tissues out. We're now going to play.

0: So, Palladio Escala, four women, four violins.
1: Four violins, electric violins. They're just incredible.
0: Yeah.
1: Marvellous music.
0: Gosh. Now, Kerry Calver, I know you've got to go now. I want to thank you for coming into the studios. What are your thoughts on Ipswich Museum of Culture?
1: We're so behind the culture bid for Ipswich.
0: Yes.
1: What an incredible town we have. Amazing heritage, amazing culture. We've got so much to sing and dance about. Why wouldn't we?
0: Absolutely.
1: Right behind it.
0: Absolutely. That's wonderful. And if people want to get in touch with you or follow, you know, the social media posts that you share, how would they do that?
1: Absolutely. So Ipswich Museums have got the usual social media outlets. So do find us on there. We put our events up there as well.
0: Mm-hmm.
1: That's Ipswich Museum and Christchurch Mansion. We also have a redevelopment website as well.
0: Right.
1: So if you want to see what's going on as part
0: stage
1: of the redevelopment. Yeah, Ipswich Museum redevelopment.
0: Oh.
1: And our video is up there of us moving the mammoth as well. So if you really want to see what's going on, come to a tour. And come
0: yes.
1: to our social media and see what's going on.
0: Fantastic. Thank you so very much for being my guest. You were wonderful.
1: You.
0: Big shout out to Rose too. Yes.

0: So that was a little extract from Schubert's The Trout, and I was at the Minster, which is a beautiful church close to ICR, and they have free lunchtime concerts every Tuesday, and it was a quintet playing there, the Gainsborough Quintet, only yesterday, and it was so beautiful. There was a violin player, viola player, double bass, cello, and somebody playing the grand piano, and it was such beautiful music and so professionally done. And I have to say that these lunchtime concerts are free, so if you are ever available Tuesday lunchtimes between 10 past 1 and 2 o'clock, pop on down there. I'm getting a real classical education from just being part of this experience on Tuesdays, so highly recommend that. Everything is happening in this community. And the other thing that's happening in the community is, as you probably know, Pre-Love Chica, I sell clothes, I sell secondhand clothes, and I'm having a pop-up at my house on Thursday, which is only tomorrow, as a precursor to the event at the Hidden Gardens next Thursday. That's a charity event where you can book a pitch for £20 and sell your secondhand clothes. Well, what I've decided to do is have a preview of my clothes in my house tomorrow. Everything is all priced up, clothes, jewellery, a couple of bags as well. So if you're interested, get in touch and I'll send you my address details. It's from 12 o'clock until 6. So I'm looking forward to meeting whoever wants to come along. If you're interested in pre-love clothes, I'm definitely the person. I've got umpteen of them. I'm always buying clothes. Anyway, the other thing that's happening at ICR Studios right now is I've had great assistance today from Leighton, who is a work experience young person from Debenham High School. How are you doing?
1: Hi, thank you for having me.
0: You've been great. You've been looking after my guests.
1: Yes.
0: You have been videoing and taking photographs.
1: I've tried to take as many as I can.
0: Well, you know about photographs because you're on social media yourself.
1: Yes.
0: Tell us, what do you do?
1: So I like to post basketball content on YouTube, Instagram, TikTok. My name is CJ16. I just like to post like little skits.
0: Yes.
1: Basically just me just playing basketball, you know?
0: CJ16.
1: Yeah.
0: CJ16.
1: Yeah.
0: Right?
1: Mm-hmm.
0: So that's your passion, basketball,
1: yes.
0: Right?
1: Yes. Yeah.
0: And who'd you get to film you then?
1: Pardon?
0: Who films you then? You've got all these little clips.
1: So I actually, I don't have a filmer. I put a tripod up in my garden and I just film myself for my
0: really?
1: Phone. Yeah, yeah, yeah.
0: That's entrepreneurial.
1: Mm-hmm.
0: I love it. And obviously you're doing work experience at a radio station.
1: Yes.
0: Is that something you might be interested in the future?
1: Yes, I'd love to one day have my own little show, you know, talking about basketball.
0: Yeah.
1: Yeah, I'd love to.
0: A bit of basketball, a bit of hip-hop.
1: Yeah, I do
0: goes
1: love some hip-hop.
0: Together.
1: Yeah, yeah, yeah. Mm-hmm.
0: Oh, I love it. Well, I wish you all the best with that.
1: Thank you.
0: Thank you for being such a great help today.
1: Yeah, thank you for having me.
0: Oh,

heard it through the grapevine. Oh, I love that song. Anyway, what a lovely weekend we had at Ipswich Music Day. ICR were broadcasting live from the mansion, just outside Christchurch Mansion, for 4 hours. We had a live feed, the Grapevine Tent, so some of the amazing artists were being played. Well, they played on the stage, and then it was like broadcast live out to the community in Ipswich, and quite a few of my friends said they tuned in. And King Silky, one of our presenters, and I did a little bit of ad-libbing in between. He's got so much energy, that guy. He really knows how to kind of get the audience fired up. And we had a lot of people come and say hi. Another shout out again to the lovely A.D. Johnson, who gave me his CD, which I played first thing at the beginning of the show. Also, it was wonderful to catch up with Stephen Foster, who now has got a show on Ipswich Hospital Radio that's being broadcast simultaneously on ICR. I think it's a Monday, and that is definitely going to be worth you tuning into if you don't already have that in your diary. He's an ex-BBC radio Suffolk presenter. What he doesn't know about music. Actually, I did a little interview with him and asked him about Music Day. Apparently, it started in the 80s. And there were quite a few towns in Britain had the opportunity to put these Music Day events on, and Ipswich is the only one that's still doing it. So big shout out to our council for maintaining this wonderful opportunity for the community to come together, bring picnics, listen to live music, I normally spend the whole day there, but after 4 hours of live broadcasting, I did walk up to the top of the park, caught the tail end of Rude and Reckless, shout out to Carl Lockwood, and then missed the Downsetters. Apparently they were wonderful. If you're interested in any of our videos, go check our YouTube channel, because some of the video clips have been uploaded to that interview with the main man from the Downsetters by King Silky. That was good. Lots more to come. Now we've done one live broadcast like that, I'm sure we're going to do very many more next year in 2027. And then the other thing is that very much like I was asking Carrie Calver, very much interested in how we can promote Ipswich so it can be the city of culture. We've got so much going for us. Our radio station is key as well to the community, so let's see if we can kind of help them with their bid, which has got to be in by the end of August, and apparently we're in the shortlist of 9. I feel very positive. It would be wonderful for Ipswich if we were able to get that. So let's play another little bit of music. Let's play Chirihari Sambatore.

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0: Baby Burn.
1: Dude, it's been wild.
0: In the Disco Inferno.
1: Yeah, it's not been very disco, it's just been very hot.
0: Yeah, very much Inferno. Welcome to Chat and Tunes on ICFM. Hope you're having a great day, a great week, a great year, etc, etc, etc. Standard intro to a radio show, right?
1: Just go a week, I think. Based on what, you know, we were here last week.
0: Yeah. But I don't normally wish people a great year and hope they've had a great year.
1: I mean, yeah. No, I mean, nobody does that. It's weird.
0: It is weird.
1: But go with it.
0: But we need to be different.
1: People should have a good year.
0: We need to have a USP.
1: In fact, thinking about it,
2: USP.
1: We are just over half the actual calendar year.
0: Yeah, I know.
1: So it's hopefully mad, people have had the first half and it's been all right.
0: It's been a good, yes, good first half.
1: Have you had a good first half?
2: Is it the best half, do you think?
1: What, the front half?
2: Yes, front or back?
1: Well, I like the back half, to be honest.
2: Because it's Christmas.
0: It was the best of times, it was the worst of times.
1: Yeah, but you see, I don't mind
2: literary
1: winter.
2: Literary reference?
0: Yeah.
1: So, yeah, no, I quite like the back half.
2: Just because of Christmas Day?
1: No, just because it's Christmas Day. But all the fun things happen in the back half, don't they? You've got Halloween, Bonfire Night, Christmas.
0: Yeah, I mean, you've got the first half is like
2: the first
0: spring
2: half, you've
0: and
2: got
0: stuff
2: spring.
0: Like that. Yeah.
2: The end of summer, everything comes to life.
1: Yeah.
0: See, my first half has been kind of someone breaking into my garage, car just causing all sorts of problems.
1: Car grief.
0: It hasn't been that great, I would say.
1: Car grief on car grief on car grief.
0: Oh, my God. And I've got more car grief.
1: Yeah.
0: So I've now got an electrical fault with my gear selector. Not end of the world. It's just an electrical fault. It's going to cost me a few hundred quid to get done.
1: Is that all?
0: Yeah.
1: It's not too bad.
0: I mean, what is too bad these days?
2: Send it to
1: well, it could be.
0: I mean, I literally just spent £4,000 on it in the last couple.
1: If it was four figures.
0: Yeah,
1: that'd
0: yeah.
1: Be bad.
2: I could do electrical things.
0: Are you going to fix it?
2: Is it just the wire come off?
0: Are you going to fix it?
2: Potentially.
0: Okay. So it's
2: need the analysis.
0: It's the micro switch in the gear selector.
2: Yes.
0: The gear stick on my car. It's not detecting when it goes into park. So how would you fix that?
2: You have to dismantle it.
0: Are you going to dismantle my car?
1: Can you leave your car here for about a month?
0: Yeah, are you going to do that?
2: That's my average repair time is quite a long time.
0: Yeah.
1: It's a long time.
0: So I'd have to leave my car here for a month and you might not fix it.
2: Just leave the gear stick here.
0: Leave the gear stick.
1: What then?
0: Or just drop it off. So how would I do that? How would I leave my gear stick here? Well, how would that help? It's not the gear stick that's the problem. It's the mechanism.
2: Yeah, so just leave it in one gear.
0: What?
2: You can manage in a second, can you? Slip in
0: the
2: clutch.
0: So not get it fixed then?
2: No, whilst I'm fixing it. Because it's the mechanism in the stick.
1: No, it's an automatic car.
0: It's automatic.
2: Is it?
1: Yeah, it's not like a normal manual.
0: No, it's got a gear stick that goes up and down and goes from drive, park, reverse, neutral, drive. Yeah,
1: yeah,
0: yeah.
1: All that.
2: Okay.
0: Yeah. So, what's your next course of action?
2: Not sure.
0: So, can we just reverse back? Can you potentially fix
2: it? You make it sound simple. Oh, it's just a micro switch.
0: No. I didn't make it sound simple. I just told you what it is, and then you went, yeah, sure, easy to fix. Oh. You made it sound simple.
2: Do you not just order a micro switch?
0: Yeah. Where do I fit the micro switch?
2: Get the Haynes manual.
0: I don't think they even make them anymore. They would have
1: right,
0: one.
1: Tell you what they do, because I looked at this. They don't have a Haynes. You can't go and get the paper one anymore.
0: No.
2: Is it online?
1: Yeah, it's all online.
2: Mm-hmm.
0: Right. So I could get the Haynes manual.
1: You pay a subscription, in fact.
0: To take it all apart.
1: Yeah.
0: Right. But would you do that?
2: Potentially. Well, I could help you.
0: No, I want to take it to somewhere that's going to fix it within 2 hours.
1: Yeah, take it in there. And give them some money, and they give you back a working car.
0: Yeah.
2: Yeah, but you could research it, and it may take you a bit longer.
0: When you say a bit...
2: Is it undrivable? Or is it
0: it's not undrivable.
2: Just annoying?
0: No, it just comes up with an error message. It's annoying, yeah.
2: Oh, so it still works, but you've just got an error.
0: Yeah, it's just the micro switch going, yeah.
2: Okay.
0: Right, I think we'll move on, because you've...
2: No, it's worth an assessment.
1: That is a cul-de-sac.
0: No, it's not worth an assessment. Not with you, Dave. It takes you long enough just to book an Italian restaurant.
2: Well, we've done it.
1: Yeah, I've done it.
2: John's done it.
1: Yeah, at last.
2: Right, so we took a tangent on Paul's car.
1: We did.
2: Where did we start?
1: You already talked about... You'd been to Woodbridge, or was that before them?
0: No, we could talk about that, because I could segue from Italian restaurant into that Italian restaurant.
1: Yeah, let's do that.
0: Yes, because we're going to an Italian restaurant at the weekend. So we've already chosen next week's song, which is Scenes from an Italian Restaurant by Billy Joel.
1: Okay. I
0: can't so straight out.
1: I don't know.
0: Remember that one.
1: Well, somebody write it down.
0: It's a great song. It's a great song.
1: I can write it down.
0: Yeah.
1: I'm on a different computer today.
0: Okay. Write that one down, and then we'll have to go and have a look, see if Dave's got the CD.
1: What's it called?
0: I think it's called Scenes from an Italian Restaurant, isn't it? See if you find it on
1: the... Well, I'm just putting it in the message. I'm not gonna go look for it. I can't get access to Dave's CDs. They're in a box.
0: Yeah, well, he'll have to go and find it, won't he? Right.
1: Scenes from an Italian Restaurant. Okay,
0: is it? You got it?
1: I don't know. So I'm just writing it down.
0: Okay,
1: writing
0: stick it in. Right. We'll find it. Billy Joel restaurant thing, whatever.
1: Yeah.
0: So anyway, at the weekend, we went to Prezzo, right? Italian restaurant in Woodbridge. And,
1: that's somebody's phone, it's very loud.
0: Yeah, Dave. What's going on?
1: Is it yours?
0: So I went to Prezzo. So they're doing this really good deal at the moment. So I want to share this deal with you. I've got a couple of things I'd like to share with you, actually, as well, right?
1: Is this top tip?
0: There's a couple of tips here, right? Two tips from the weekend. Tip number one.
1: Yeah.
0: Right. And let me write down tip number two because
1: you're going to forget.
0: Yeah. My memory is so bad that I can't remember it. Right.
1: Oh, no.
0: The board's fucking falling down.
2: This is what happens when you write on the board because you were too late to write on it at the proper time.
0: Oh, no.
1: Have you broken it? Oh, you've actually
2: it's
1: broken
2: fallen
1: it.
2: Off
1: well.
2: The, fallen off the black
0: and black. No. I fixed it.
1: Repair? You repair? Your repair hub?
0: It went to repair hub.
2: It's still falling off. It's still falling.
0: No, it's okay. Right. Anyway. Prezzo are doing this deal right now, and have been for a while, I guess. Listen to this. You pay £1.99 a month as a subscription, right?
1: Okay.
0: You go to the restaurant.
1: £2 a month.
0: Yeah, £2. Right, you go to the restaurant. Yeah. You can feed up to three kids. We've only got two, obviously. We've only got up to three kids, a three-course meal for free, as long as you have a main meal.
1: Without using your Tesco vouchers, or can
0: no,
1: you?
0: No, Tesco. It's £1.99. Yeah?
1: No. Can you use Tesco's on your main course?
0: I don't think you can do that as well.
1: It's like a combo thing.
0: And you can do this every day.
1: Nah.
0: Yep. Every day. So you can go and do that.
2: But you have to have a main. You have to have a main.
0: Yeah, you just choose a cheap main and go, there you go. Here are my three kids. They're going to have starter, a main, dessert. For £1.99 a month.
2: Is that from the child's
1: menu? Per child or
0: no? £1.99. That's it.
1: For a family.
0: Yep.
1: That's crazy.
0: Isn't that good?
1: That's really good.
0: And
1: Prezzo is all right. It's not trash.
0: No, it's nice. Good. So we went and enjoyed it.
2: Good.
0: I mean, I had a main meal with starter and all the other stuff, so it did come to like, I think I paid like 30 odd quid, but
1: that's still costing massively.
0: Yeah.
2: So do you have to sign up for a whole year's worth?
0: No, you can do it per month and cancel any time.
1: And they run it over summer.
0: Yeah, so it's great for when the kids
1: school holidays.
0: Yeah.
1: And
0: even if you went like a couple of times a week.
1: And what age is the child? Is it like
0: up to 12 or something like that?
1: Yeah. Okay.
2: Yeah, but they're counting on you going and your missus having a main and something else.
0: Yeah, obviously, what they're thinking is, well, how much does it actually cost
2: getting
0: for those three
2: the,
0: kids?
2: Getting you through the door.
0: Yeah, getting you through the door. So you will spend more anyway.
2: Maybe.
0: I would guess.
2: Yeah.
0: You know, but it still is.
2: Sounds good.
0: You know, I guess what they provide is.
1: It
0: not
1: is
0: that expensive for the kids.
1: It's not. But even if they do,
0: so the kids
1: like
0: had
1: a little starter.
0: So they had Bluebell had garlic bread. I think Bertie had like hummus and cucumbers and stuff. Right. Okay. That's pretty cheap. Pizza. And then dough balls for dessert. I mean,
1: it's
0: decent.
1: All good.
0: Yeah.
1: Drinks included? Not included.
0: No, but they had tap water.
1: Okay.
0: So we're all good. So that's tip number one. Okay, here you go. Here's tip number two. It's about Amazon Prime. So do you both have Amazon Prime?
1: Yes.
0: It's $79.99 or something like that, right?
1: Yeah, whatever it is.
0: Yeah. And most people, you have it for the shipping. Yeah,
1: Free delivery.
0: That's the big one that everyone talks about.
1: That's the draw.
0: And you might have Amazon Music.
1: Do have that, don't you?
0: Yeah, you have Amazon Music. There are other things you can get with it. And so I found this sort of page about, do you realise you can also do this? Like, you can have free photo storage, unlimited photo storage. But you didn't know that, did you?
1: I did know that.
0: Yeah.
1: I don't use it, but okay. That popped up the other day, actually. There was an email from Amazon. They said, we give you this, and we give you that.
0: Oh, yeah. Did they mention something called Amazon Luna?
1: Don't think so.
0: Right. I've never heard of it. Amazon Luna, right, is an online gaming platform.
1: No, definitely not.
0: For free.
1: Definitely not.
0: And here's the beauty. You can install it on your smart TV, which I did over the weekend, just for bants. And you can even attach a controller, a PlayStation controller. So I got my old PlayStation controller out, Bluetooth it to the smart TV, and then you can play games. So these are games. They're not bad games either. So there's like the Monster Truck game. There was Who Wants to Win £1 Million, right? Who Wants to Be a Millionaire? Mm-hmm. And they've got loads of these games where you use your phone.
1: Yeah.
0: And then you can play loads with loads of people. So a four player with the phone.
1: Yeah, I mean, have you played the Netflix ones?
0: No.
1: I played...
0: I think you mentioned a little while back you can do Netflix ones, but I don't think we have it.
1: Yeah, I played Tetris on Netflix.
0: Yeah, I think they had Tetris as well.
1: That's mental.
0: They have loads of really good games, and they're pretty decent quality. And obviously, you've got to have a smart TV that's powerful enough, I guess, to play these. And mine was a bit jittery in some of the places, but I couldn't believe it.
1: Yeah, it was really good.
0: So, Amazon Luna, you download it as an app. You can get it on your phone as well. Completely free.
1: We'll check that out.
0: There you go.
2: Sounds good.
0: There you go. So that's Paul's tips.
1: Can you do that, Dave?
2: Do what?
1: What were we just talking about?
2: I don't know. You mean on my TV? I'm not sure.
1: Well, because you've got a little separate box.
2: Yeah, I've got a BT box.
1: No. Your Amazon.
2: Oh, the Cube.
1: Yeah, that. Do you use that anymore or not? No. I've ditched it.
2: Well, it's set to one side.
1: Yeah. It's on the shelf. Yeah, so we've got a newish smart TV. We'll check it out.
0: There you go. So that's what all my weekend was, really, just doing that. I showed, actually, while I was doing that, the Tesco delivery driver turned up. And Frankie was, can you come and help me? So, okay, there you go. So she's taken the boxes in. And then I saw the guy there going, oh, mate, I've just done... Have you heard of Amazon Luna? He goes, no. And we just started talking about it. And then I invited him in. And I was like, look, you can do this. All the while, Frankie's just taking all the boxes in. I ended up doing absolutely nothing of the shopping.
1: Yeah,
0: just apart from talking to the guy.
1: Tesco man. Yeah. Going, check this cool game out.
0: And he loved it. He was like, oh, I'm going to check that out.
1: And Frankie was like...
0: Yeah, she was well happy about that.
1: Yes.
0: Yeah, she was well happy about that. Yeah. Anyway, Dave, music day. Ipswich Music Day on Sunday. How did that go?
2: Yes, it was Ipswich Music Day Sunday. And Ipswich Community Radio, ICR, did a live outside broadcast.
0: No.
2: First Amazing. Ever.
0: In the world. It's the first ever live broadcast.
2: That ICR have done.
0: Oh, okay.
2: From Ipswich Music Day.
0: Okay.
2: So we were there last year. We were interviewing people, but that was kind of offline. So this time it was actually live. So we broadcast from, basically from the Grapevine tent.
1: Excellent.
2: And that was sort of interleaved with interviews with the artists conducted by King Silky.
1: Brilliant.
2: And Elaine Marston. They were kind of doing interviews with the artists as they came out.
1: Yeah, I did see some videos on Facebook with them.
2: And there's some videos.
1: And you were in the... so I'm assuming you were basically salivating to the side of the Grapevine tent.
2: We were in the Ipswich Community Radio gazebo, White Orange gazebo.
1: Oh, okay. We're not inside the tent.
2: No.
1: Oh,
2: we thought we might be next to the tent, but in the end, we were like up against the mansion. So you can see us. As soon as you walk in, you'll see this big orange.
1: Well, if you were there.
2: If you were there, gazebo. So that's good. So that was from 12 till 4, and that was a bit stressful. Getting there, getting it online, getting the internet connection, get the power, getting it all set up, and then it was all came together.
0: It must be really, it's hard work, isn't it?
2: It's hard work, and it's good teamwork.
1: Did you see any acts, though? Anything you can recommend?
2: Well, I recommend all of them sounded good, but I was focusing on...
0: Recommend all of them.
1: All of them.
2: Yeah.
0: Every single act at Music Day was brilliant.
2: In the Grapevine.
1: Oh, in the Grapevine. So, anyone you're going to call out, or no?
2: The Wolverstones, which were on second, and I think a lady called Jennifer Ness, I think her name was.
0: Yeah.
2: Okay. It sounded really good, and the quality of the audio was really good.
0: It's a good job that we're playing some of them today.
1: I I don't know if we're going to play any of them today.
0: Oh, Dave, why have you not? Well, what song have you chosen today?
1: Dave chose the incredibly rare and underappreciated and quite underground band called Queen.
2: Radio Gaga.
0: Oh, he's chosen Queen. I've heard of them. They're new.
1: I mean, you know.
0: Had the opportunity to choose a band from the weekend that he really liked,
1: He's gone for the ultra underrated Queen.
2: Yeah. So you can listen again to the outside broadcast. It's on Mixcloud.
0: Yeah, okay.
1: And it's on the ICR website, I guess.
2: Yes, I think so. Yes.
1: Are you did you get interviewed this time?
2: I only had my photo taken.
0: Oh, that's enough. That's enough for all those fans.
2: That was enough for me.
0: Yeah. The amount. Is it on the website, your picture? On Facebook?
2: It's on Facebook.
0: Oh, there's going to be a lot of people checking that out.
1: Is it a photograph? Or do you mean you're in that video?
2: I'm in that video, yeah.
1: You're in that video, yeah.
0: It's even better.
1: Yeah, in the video.
0: All the adoring fans. Have you had some fan letter yet?
2: Not yet, no.
0: It's coming.
2: A few comments on the Chat and Tunes Factors of Fact t-shirt.
0: Yes.
1: Oh, excellent.
0: Yes. Mm-hmm. We're going to get some orders of that. Probably.
2: Potentially,
1: you can't order them anymore.
0: Okay.
1: But, that's about that.
0: I did listen to a little bit of music on Friday at a Caribbean night at the King's Head in Stutton.
2: Oh, yes.
0: We first went to it 5 years ago when Bluebell was a little one and she loved it. And so we thought we'd go back to it. And it's outside music. Last time it was still banned, which I love.
1: Yeah, everyone likes it, it's still banned.
0: They didn't have that. They had a guy singing, but it was just as good. We got up and danced. And nice food. It was chicken and rice, and it's all goodness. So we had a nice evening. Thoroughly recommend it. Yeah, I think they do it every year.
1: And that's the Caribbean night in Stutton.
0: King's Head in Stutton.
2: Where's Stutton?
0: It's near Holbrook, near Tackenstone, that way. Whereas you don't know any of those places, do you? How long have you lived in Suffolk?
2: I've heard of them, but my geography's rubbish. So in terms of distance,
0: you basically just... What do you mean your geography's rubbish?
2: Well, I've heard
1: Dave doesn't
2: places.
1: Leave Kesgrave. Yeah. What part of this? Dave doesn't go anywhere.
0: Yeah. Weird. Yeah.
1: And I didn't go anywhere at the weekend either. We did garage clearing.
2: Garage.
0: Ah.
1: Yeah. So
0: what did you clear? What's in there? You get a car booty?
1: No, I hate it. So I made, last time we did a car booty, which is now about a decade ago, I said I'm never ever doing this ever again.
0: Mm.
1: Because I was...
0: You could do that garage sale though that they have on your road.
1: We were away. We were in...
0: I wanted to come to that.
1: Yeah, we were in Edinburgh when that happened.
0: Yeah.
1: But no. So the stuff that we had that was actually worth anything, we just dropped at the recycling people at the dump. You know, the little shop at the front?
0: Right, yeah.
1: So I drop it into there.
0: Oh, good.
1: So you got a lot of bike bits and whatever.
0: Oh, nice, yeah, nice, but nice, just, you know.
1: So it's looking a bit neater inside.
0: Ah, you, next time you come to my house, I'll show you what my garage looks like.
1: Is it?
0: Oh, you'd hate it.
1: You
0: can't walk in it.
2: So your garage isn't really a garage.
1: It depends what you mean. There's no cars.
0: What is it, a fish finger?
2: It's a workshop. A fridge in it.
1: Yeah, well, it's a fridge.
2: You couldn't put a car in it, could you?
1: Absolutely not.
2: So it's not a garage.
1: It's a 96.
0: Does a garage have to have a car in it? Is that the definition of one?
2: That's what originally
0: my car doesn't have. My garage doesn't have a car in it. So what is it if it's not a garage?
2: It's either a shed full of junk.
0: But it's not a shed, is it?
1: But it's a garage.
0: It's a garage.
1: It's got a door on the front. It's a garage.
0: Yeah. So what is it then?
1: It's for bikes.
0: Yeah. It's still a garage.
2: It's still a garage.
1: It's still a garage. You couldn't fit a modern car in it anyway. It's a 1960s garage.
0: Yeah. Mine's also a 1960s garage.
1: Unless you've got a tiny little car.
2: Tiny Fiat.
1: Yeah, where you can't open the doors.
0: Really? No. So tiny garage. No asbestos garage. Roof like mine?
1: No, because it's in the house. So it's not a separate.
0: It's built in, isn't it?
1: So it's quite.
0: You ain't lived unless you've got an asbestos roof garage.
1: Yeah, there's no asbestos garage.
0: I don't think I've got any asbestos.
2: So it's all tidied up.
1: No, some of it is. No, it's still quite messy.
2: 80%?
1: No.
0: We say every year we're going to do our garage.
1: 40%.
2: 40.
0: We never do it.
1: I reckon 40. I mean, Jackie is the one who gets quite upset.
2: It's mostly bike bits, let's be honest, Sean.
1: There was an awful lot of bike bits.
2: 20 bikes in different stages of assembly.
1: I wouldn't quite go that far. That's an exaggeration. No surprise.
0: It's just standard.
2: Five?
1: I own four. And there's one on the wall, but it's not mine. It's sort of mine. It's an old one.
2: Okay.
1: Anyway, so it's now a little bit neater and it makes Jackie very happy.
0: I need to sort our garage out. It's ridiculous.
1: Yeah, but you have to commit.
0: When you look at it, you'll be like, how have you lived like this for 5 years?
1: You've got to, like, Jackie's, her thing is to get it all out.
0: Yeah.
2: Yes.
1: And then go through it. And then you'll know what you want to keep, what you're going to get rid of, then put it back neatly.
0: Yeah. We just put everything in there when we moved.
1: Yeah, and it's not changed.
2: Five years ago?
0: Yeah. 6 years ago now.
2: Six years ago,
0: probably half the stuff has been in by mice.
2: You keep putting stuff in.
0: No, we've had a lot of stuff taken out recently by some kind men who came into the garage and took some of my fishing equipment.
1: They extracted some material.
0: Yeah, so they made a little bit of space by doing that. unfortunately, they didn't bring it back, and they kind of broke the locks in the process. So not so helpful.
1: Not so great.
0: No.
2: Okay.
0: Right, we talked about Radio Gaga, and here it is by Queen, that brand new band.
2: Underrated.

0: I will fade it, Dave. Thanks for letting me know. We're going to fade this.
1: Right, press the news button.
0: I'm not cutting it. I'm still fading it. It's still there in the background.
2: News with Chat and Tunes. Chat and Tunes news.
0: Right, we can talk over this song that's incredibly long.
1: So, we've already talked about the weather.
0: Yeah.
1: It's been hot.
0: It's been hot. That's all you need to say. Dry. Let's talk
2: about the World Cup.
0: Yeah, we do World Cup. What do you want to say?
2: So, did anybody actually watch England, yes. Mexico?
0: Yeah, I stayed up. Powered through.
1: I did not
2: even. Did you fall asleep at any point?
0: I fell asleep
2: during the match.
0: No, not during the match.
2: That's good.
0: I watched the whole match. I was on a sofa and I was like, well, I've got to stay until one, but obviously that's two.
2: And it became two.
0: So I was staying up and then I sort of fell asleep and then thankfully woke up before two.
2: You magically woke up before two.
0: Yeah, my brain has obviously gone. You need to
1: go on.
2: Football.
0: And then I stayed up and then because it was such a great game. I was able to kind of power through it. It was interesting to watch.
1: Yeah, because it was one of the boring ones. You'd really struggle with
0: it. But then I couldn't really get back to sleep afterwards because you got the adrenaline.
1: Everyone said they were
0: you're messaging all your mates going, this is great.
2: So you couldn't cheer at the goals because you wake people up.
0: Well, I don't cheer at the goals anyway and I'm watching on my own.
2: Yeah!
0: What, on your own?
2: Well, yeah, of course.
0: Do you do that?
2: Yes.
0: You weirdo.
1: I think you probably do. I mean,
0: I think you're just saying that, Dave.
1: I don't know.
0: You might go yes, but you're not going to cheer. Well, that's not cheering.
2: Would you go yeah?
1: Well, no,
0: I just go yay.
1: Do a bit of clapping.
0: Yeah, my day.
1: Come on, lads.
0: No, I mean, they can't hear me, so that's kind of irrelevant, is why I see it. And then it got light, obviously. So I'm looking outside, and I'm like, oh my word, now it's light. So I couldn't struggle to get to sleep, but I did eventually. And then the kids came in and woke me up at 7:30 or whatever like that.
2: Okay, well done.
1: What about yourself, Dave? Did you
2: I tried to.
0: Dave, you sleep on the sofa all the time, so.
1: Yeah, go on, explain this.
2: Well, I tried to, then
1: what does that mean, try to?
2: I just managed to make it to 1 o'clock.
1: What, you stayed up till 1 o'clock?
2: I fell asleep on the sofa, woke up about 1:05.
1: So standard normal night for you.
2: Yeah, and then realised it had been shifted an hour, and I thought, I can't do this, can't wait another hour before it even starts.
1: And you tapped out?
2: Tapped out, had to tap out.
0: Okay,
1: so basically what you're saying is...
2: I shouldn't have done, but I did.
1: It was no different to what normally happens, which is you fall asleep on the sofa, wake up and go, oh, it's late, and then go to bed.
2: That's an exaggeration, it happens sometimes.
1: You say it happens quite a lot.
2: No.
1: Did it happen that much anymore?
2: No.
0: Okay. Dave doing his best Emperor Palpatine impression there.
2: Palpatine.
0: It's a good game, and it's good. So, very pumped for the next one.
1: I'll tell you what, there were some
0: Saturday
1: tired people in the office on Monday.
0: Yeah, I can imagine. But there was plenty of car park spaces, which was great.
1: Yeah, a lot of people didn't bother coming in.
0: Yeah.
1: But yeah, there were some people going, anyway, nah.
0: I was all right. I was on second wind.
1: There was a dude.
2: It tends to catch up with you the day after.
0: Yeah, it was. Two days afterwards, I think.
2: Absolutely.
0: Middle of the week, I've struggled a little bit.
1: There was a fella, and he did the... Because they're doing 9 o'clock operations meeting in our little kitchen area. And he was sat on the chair like this, his arms crossed, and he was looking through, had his hand up to his face,
0: right,
1: just peering through his eyes like this, just like wobbling. So I don't know if he'd been the pub, but
2: did he have paper clips?
1: He was struggling.
0: Why would he have paper clips?
2: Holding his eyes open.
0: How would that work?
2: You get a paper clip on your eyelids.
0: Have you done that before?
2: I've seen it in cartoons, like Tom and Jerry.
0: I think you were talking about matchsticks, aren't you?
2: Or matchsticks. Or...
0: Yeah, big difference between paperclip and matchsticks.
2: Well, you could do the same thing.
0: Okay, fine.
1: No, he was
2: anyway,
1: tired.
2: Moving on.
1: He was very tired.
2: It's now England versus Haaland. The Norwegian...
0: Holland?
2: Haaland.
0: Really?
2: The Norwegian super striker.
0: Yeah, I don't think we're just playing him.
2: Well, isn't he meant to be one of the best in the world?
0: Yes, arguably, yes.
2: So that's going to be our big challenge, that guy.
0: Easy. Easy win.
2: So I don't really know which...
0: 3-1 to England.
2: 3-1, really?
0: Yeah. Easy. Oh, is that motorbikes?
1: It is, yeah.
0: What's currently on now is France and Morocco. So there's a little bit of...
1: I thought they were kicking off at 8 o'clock, did they not? They kicked off at 9.
2: 9 o'clock.
1: At 9 o'clock.
0: Yeah. Okay. Did you want to know the current score? It's 0-0. But
1: it
0: looks like Mbappe's missed a penalty.
1: Without Paul may know, but do you know how much Haaland gets paid a week at Man City?
2: £1 million. a week.
1: Oh, it's not that much.
0: 450,000?
1: 610.
0: Cool.
1: £610,000 yeah. a week.
0: Yeah. It's mad, isn't it?
1: It's crazy.
0: You don't even have to play that week. You might be injured.
1: Yeah.
0: Pull a sickie.
1: Isn't it?
0: You just made more than most people make in like 5 years.
1: Oh, the
2: I read
0: or 10 actually.
2: I read somewhere as a top scorer in Premiership.
0: Yeah.
2: The most goals.
1: Yeah, he's a good player.
0: Yes, yeah, he's very good. He's very young still. That's the man.
2: Yeah, he's 25.
0: Mid-20s,
2: half your age.
0: Yeah, thanks, Dave.
1: Right, how old is he? 24.
0: I think he's 24.
1: So he was born after.
0: He's not quite
1: born after 2000.
0: Yeah, I'm 2002. Not that old. But yeah,
1: that's crazy. Man.
0: Yeah, it's bonkers.
1: It is bonkers.
0: Okay,
1: So that is on Saturday. Hopefully, because there's all bits in the news about it possibly being delayed for thunderstorms.
0: Thunderstorms again. Yeah. So it's like not.
1: Yeah, it's not. Because it starts. It's coming on at 10 PM. I don't think we want it coming on at like 11 or midnight.
0: No, nobody needs that in their lives.
1: Nobody needs that. No.
0: Okay. So moving away from football, there's been a bit of bad news today with
2: sad news. Yeah.
0: Sad news. Yes. Bad. Sad. Both the same. With Bonnie Tyler, the singer, famous Irish singer, has passed away, age 75, I believe.
2: Yep. 75, so
0: That's a real shame.
1: Some complication with it?
0: Yeah, I think she'd gone into hospital because she wasn't feeling very well, and I think obviously it's got worse, so that's not nice.
1: She had an emergency operation and then came out.
0: Not nice at all. Okay. And then you've got here

0: example.
1: I find, so in the Mercedes, that's got mainly touchscreen thing, and it's just annoying to just do certain things, whereas in my Audi, at least it's button, dong, spin it. It's so much easier to find things.
0: Same.
1: Yeah. They've got a little trackpad as well, and it's like, you think it's funky, but it's not, because you have to kind of move it and do this and do that.
0: And it's like, no. Do you know that describing that is similar to that horrible little nub that used to be in the middle of a laptop keyboard?
1: Oh, yeah, the little Lenovo thing.
0: Yeah. How difficult is
1: that? Is that a noisy blackbird out there?
0: It's a noisy bird, yeah.
2: So how are you supposed to use a trackpad when you're driving along? You're not, are you?
1: Listen to the noise.
0: It's making a racket.
1: Yeah. Can you go out with him?
0: I could shut the door.
3: Blackbird.
0: I mean, the fact that, Dave, you've left this door open, which you always religiously close it.
1: Sounds like it's in the kitchen.
2: The neighbours are away and it's a nice cool breeze.
0: Oh, the neighbours are away. We're allowed to have the door open because the neighbours are
2: cool
0: away.
2: Reason.
1: Oh, okay.
2: So the blackbird is not as bad as the geese.
1: What do you mean as bad as the geese? The geese don't hurt you.
2: Yeah, but it's this honking.
0: Are they as loud as that?
2: Not quite.
1: I'd rather have the honking, I think.
2: That's...
1: Yeah, I think you should close the window. It's going to annoy me.
0: I think I agree.
1: Either that or he's listening to the show. He's going, this is great. It's the best show. But yeah, great.
2: It's nature. Why do you want to shut nature out?
1: Because we're having a show and all I can hear is dick, dick, dick. And I'm guessing
2: our
1: listener probably doesn't want to hear that either.
0: There we go. Back to being professional again.
1: Yeah.
2: No, in a closed space with no
1: Dave,
2: nature.
1: The amount of times we've said to you, can you open the window because it's quite hot, and you go, you're only saying that now because the neighbours are out.
2: Yes.
1: Yeah. So don't go, listen to the nature. It's only nature because the neighbours are away.
2: Yeah, because we can't have the door open with our loud voices.
1: We're just talking in a kitchen.
2: No, your voice is not just talking.
1: Well, it's a loud voice.
2: It's off the ambers and the red peaks on the desk.
1: But so what? You're in your house.
0: Are you allowed to make noise in your own house?
2: It disturbs other people.
1: Does it disturb the other people? Have you done a survey? Have you knocked on their doors? Just let you know, once a week, when I do our radio show.
0: For literally an hour.
1: For an hour. Do you hear anything? Oh, it's a nightmare, Dave. We've been meaning to tell you that you keep talking. And we don't want you to talk, if that's all right.
2: Yeah. Anyway.
1: Next bit of news, Dave.
0: Well, it's not really news. We're going to London.
1: Oh, okay, so we do that next week.
0: Yeah, let's do it.
1: We're going to London, we're going to go and watch. We're going to the Royal Albert Hall.
2: The RA.
0: We're going to see the Royal Albert Hall to see the
2: orchestral music.
0: Yeah, I think it's London Philharmonic do
1: Hans Zimmer
0: and John Williams.
2: Some nice film scores.
1: Yeah, it should be good.
0: In the RA. But before the RA, we're going to have some
1: A song.
0: A song.
1: Let's do it.

0: good.
1: It's a good song. Bonnie Tyler, Holding Up for a Hero. Always reminds me of Short Circuit 2, the film, where there's the chase scene.
0: Yes.
1: Short Circuit 2. Yes. Hmm? Do you know the film?
0: I know Short Circuit films, yeah.
1: No, second one,
0: I don't know every single scene, but yeah, I do know the film.
1: So you don't know this bit?
0: Which bit?
1: Exactly.
2: The bit where the song gets played.
1: You should watch this film. You'd like it. Short Circuit 2. He's been chased. He's been beaten up by this guy. I don't want to ruin it, actually. Well, it was at 1986, I reckon. I
2: think you're all right.
1: Yeah, he was getting chased by these dudes, and they hurt him bad, but he got his revenge.
2: That's 40 years old.
1: That's mad, isn't it? I think it was 86. It might be 88. I might be wrong.
2: I don't know.
1: I think the original one might have been 86, but I'm going to go with 86.
0: Okay.
1: Just stick with that and hope for the best.
0: Good.
1: What else was 40 years old, Dave, this year? You mentioned it on the... Oh, no, it was 20 years, wasn't it? What was the thing you mentioned?
0: Maybe 25 years.
1: 25
0: years?
1: The
0: Office.
1: The Office, that's it.
0: 25 years? I can't believe that.
2: I can believe that.
1: I never really watched it.
2: Yeah, I...
0: You never watched it?
1: Not then. I've watched clips and stuff of it now, but I wasn't religiously into it then.
0: Yeah, for a long time, I just didn't watch it. I thought, this sounds boring, I'm not going to watch it. And then you kind of catch one episode.
2: Okay.
0: This is really good.
2: So you pre-decided you wouldn't...
0: Well, yeah, apparently a lot of people did that. They had difficulty getting traction because it doesn't sound good, does it?
1: No, it doesn't. I'm with you.
0: It's a sitcom about an office. It's very slow as well.
1: But you work in an office.
2: You work in an office. You would have thought it would have been like, you know...
1: There's loads of comedy in your office around, Dave.
0: Yeah.
1: Throwing boomerangs around.
0: Boomerangs, yeah.
1: Yeah.
2: Boomerang. I know, so the office... Yeah, but it does feel that long ago, because you watch it now, it is dated.
1: Is it?
2: Yeah.
1: Oh, really?
2: Yeah. The jokes
1: and everything. And the US office did quite well, though, didn't it? The
2: US office did very well, and they did
1: about... They had a lot of more seasons, didn't they?
2: Yeah, but it got diminishing returns.
1: Right.
2: So, have you watched the new American Office?
1: No.
2: So American Office...
1: Slightly different, isn't it?
2: It is different. So, at first I was like, I'm not watching this, it's just an American version of ours.
1: Right? Yeah.
2: But it is actually quite good.
1: Yeah.
0: Which is
1: best, though?
2: The American Office.
1: Is it?
2: It is, yeah.
1: Interesting.
2: It is. It is really good. It is really good, but I say, as it goes on and on and on and on, and you're like...
1: After a while. But launched a lot of careers, didn't it?
2: It did.
0: Did you like Extras? That was the Ricky Gervais
1: I've watched, who?
0: Extras.
1: No, the other one. Who is it? Who did it?
0: Ricky Gervais.
1: Is it Ricky Gervais? Ricky Gervais. I did watch a couple of episodes of that. It was very good.
0: But not all of them.
1: Hmm. I think I watched one with Ben Stiller, and there was a good one with Kate Winslet, I think.
0: Yeah.
1: And I think maybe one other of mine. Samuel L. Jackson did one, didn't he? Oh, and there's the one with, I sometimes see clips of this one, Patrick Stewart. Have you seen the outtakes of that?
2: That one's really good.
1: Yeah, and there's also the one with Ian McKellen.
2: Yeah.
1: Where he's going, I just pretend to be a wizard.
2: And again, that's another one I didn't religiously watch. But when I catch it...
1: I'm the same.
0: No, pretty good.
1: Yeah,
0: good.
1: Yeah, there you go.
0: 25 years.
1: God. We're so old. Okay, Dave, hit the local news.
0: Local news. And here's some news. Local with chat and tunes.
1: I can start off with a weird bit of news, if you like.
2: God, let's do some
1: the
2: weird.
1: Car seat.
2: Do it.
1: So in Bury St Edmunds, someone woke up in the morning and there was a car seat on their lawn in their back garden. Just randomly, a child's car seat, not a, you know, a car, but a child's car seat sitting there. So who chucks a car seat over the...
2: Over a fence.
1: But it reminded me that I once found a knife, a bread knife, on my lawn in my back garden in Buscup Close, where I used to live. Now that kind of obviously was being used for...
2: For cutting something.
1: Yeah.
2: Bad things. I don't think I've ever found anything
1: at night. They ran away. They were running away, and they chucked it over my garden.
2: Yeah,
1: bit naughty. Yes,
0: nasty.
1: So that's a weird one. Have you ever found anything weird in your garden, Dave?
0: No, only years ago.
1: A bird.
0: There was a rat, dead rat.
1: Oh, was it really?
0: That was 6 months after I moved in.
1: Oh, really?
2: Dead.
0: It's dead.
2: Dead rat. I don't think I've found anything weird in the garden, I suppose. Jackie might have found something, but personally, not that I can remember.
0: No
2: gremlins? Nothing memorable.
0: No gremlins?
2: No.
0: The other thing F16?
2: Definitely not. The other thing that's been happening this week in Ipswich Town Centre is there's been a massive leak.
0: A massive water leak.
1: Oh, yeah, yeah.
2: Humongous. Like, it's taken them, I don't know if it's even fixed yet, but it's taken them days to get around to fix it. But a river down the centre of Ipswich. Mm. But no doubt, we're going to get a hose pipe ban. So, you know.
1: Well, that's just
2: standard.
1: We just haven't had. When was the last time it rained?
2: It's raining in Ipswich Town Centre.
0: No, a lot of rain in the winter.
2: It's got a river.
0: Stocked us up.
2: No, it's not. I think they said it needs rain for like 4 months solid.
0: No, I mean, earlier in the year, during the winter, we had a lot.
2: I think it refilled it.
0: Refilled it. Obviously not infinitely.
2: But maybe not enough, but you know,
0: a little bit. I think it's going to be a ban coming along.
2: More than likely.
0: Yeah.
2: And then there was something about EV Club. I didn't look at it in detail.
0: I just scanned it. Seems that it's a bit like a Boris bike, where you can kind of get an EV car, rent it somehow.
2: Yeah, so you lease, very short-term leases. So you join a club,
1: I think. Pretty good. And then when you want a bike, you just go and rent it there and then a bike. A car.
2: Yeah, so they've got
0: the impression this thing is just parked on a road and you can just go and take it and hire it.
2: Yeah,
0: quite how that's going to work, I don't know.
2: I really don't know, but I mean, it's...
0: Interesting.
2: It's interesting. I think it's interesting. Any more local news you want to do, Dave?
1: Well, we've had a text in, actually, from one of our listeners. I think this one is Jackie. He's a regular listener. Found a hamster in their back garden.
2: Oh, a living hamster or a dead hamster?
1: It must have been dead, I would have thought.
2: We need some more clarity here. Living hamster, and did you put it in one of those little balls, or was it just...
1: Obviously escaped and then went, now I'm done here.
2: Was it deceased?
0: Might have been a toy hamster.
2: Oh yeah, was it a...
0: Not a real
1: tortoises one. Often escape, don't they? You hear about them going missing and then come back.
0: They waddle off.
1: They waddle off, yeah, because they can dig quite deep and they can move.
2: They can, yeah.
1: Pretty hefty.
2: Living, it was a live hamster in her old back garden.
1: Chilling out.
2: Just there.
0: That's sad. It's probably escaped from...
2: It's probably, yeah, somebody's pet. Yeah.
0: Somebody's pet?
2: Mm. I'm assuming we don't have any wild hamsters, do we?
1: Not aware of any.
2: I don't think we have any of those.
1: I mean, they might be out there. We just don't know. Might be a little community of them.
2: They're
1: thriving.
2: Could well
1: but
2: be.
1: But they're keeping themselves under the radar because they don't want you to know.
2: Oh, a small white one, a friend's daughter had it. So it escaped.
0: Okay.
2: It was an escapee.
1: I want to know more about what happened to the hamster, though.
2: I'm assuming it just got returned.
1: Did it? Oh, okay.
2: Or put in a pie. I don't know.
0: A bit like an Amazon return.
1: Well, hamster pie.
0: Stick it in an envelope.
2: Well, I don't think you need to if it's your friend's daughter. Oh, my friend's daughter had it. Right, clarity again. Escaped from your friend's daughter, or they just took it in?
0: Because they're not tagged, are they? Like cats.
2: No,
1: you don't tag it.
0: Tag a hamster.
1: No. Because they tend not to go anywhere, Dave.
0: Well, this one did.
1: Yeah, but rarely.
2: You wouldn't
1: need to tag it, would you?
0: Escape from a cage. And
2: it lives in a cage. You wouldn't tag it, would you?
0: Yeah, but they can escape.
1: Yeah.
2: Oh, okay.
1: Mm-hmm. But what happens when you tag it? You can't track it. It's not a GPS. No, tagging it means that if it's found, know who it is.
2: Yeah, well, you got to take it to the vet.
0: Get it scanned.
1: Who's going to take a hamster? Who's going to find the hamster?
2: And then go, this one's tagged.
1: Oh, we'll take that. Yeah, take it to the vet because it might be tagged.
2: Yeah, you don't tag hamsters.
1: No, you don't.
0: Okay.
2: No. I have a peeve. So,
0: and I've got an anti-peeve, so go on.
2: Yeah, we'll get to your anti-peeve in a second. But my peeve was my internet-y thing at home, the 5G thing, was working like a dream, and then it wasn't, and it's kind of like inconsistent, you know. It's like, well, sometimes working, sometimes not. When it doesn't want to work, it's
0: really, the worst.
1: Isn't this, you've got mobile now, haven't you?
2: Yes. Oh. Right, so it was all going wrong.
0: Yeah,
2: and it's like, right, okay, what's going on here? Get the help people on, and they just standard stuff. Yeah,
1: turn it off and on.
2: Turn it off and on again. Have you done this? And you know, really basic stuff. Nothing resolved it. I was like, oh, this can't be right. Got on the thing. There's a community thing, and it said, if you're having this problem, go into the settings and disable IPv6.
1: Oh, yeah, you don't want that IPv6 lark.
2: That's what it said to do.
1: Yeah.
2: And, it's like, and then it should work.
1: And it did.
2: Did that. Works like a flipping dream.
1: Yeah, yeah.
2: And it's like, why can't they tell you that?
1: Yeah, why can't they look at the community pages and have
2: and say, oh, some other people have had this problem. They resolved it by doing this.
1: Have you tried doing this?
2: Yeah.
0: It's weird, isn't it? You've got these community forums.
2: Yeah.
0: Seem to be where you have to go.
1: You just AI it now, so

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12: 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My name is Rez. Today we'll be bringing you three songs as part of the Song of the Week. These are Khalid Rashid, he'd sang Bukiwara, Sutani Rohakam, and Tukhwa Balanjamaro. The first song was started by playing out to your listeners the term is Bukiwara, which was sang by Khalid Rashid. I hope you enjoy. Welcome to the show, everybody.

Hello there. Welcome back to the Kurdish Hour, live on ICR FM, your alternative radio station. My name is Rez. I hope you have enjoyed listening to Khalid Rashid here at Sang Buchi Iwara, Sutani Rohakam, and Tukhwa Belanjamaro. Alright, so I'll tell you a little bit about the song of the week. Now, his most popular song, in my opinion, was Sutani Rohakam, and he produced 6 albums so far. And now we're going to go on to the next song now. The next song that we're going to go on to right here. The next song that we're going to go on to right here is Erihoy Reboar, which was sang by Hasan Zirek, the legendary Kurdish singer. I hope you enjoyed it. Here it is.

Hello there. Welcome back to the Kurdish Hour, live on ICR FM, your alternative radio station. My name is Rez. I hope you have enjoyed listening to Hassan Zirek, the legendary Kurdish singer. It's Erihoy Rebwar. Okay, so here we go. Before we move on to the next song, may I say a very good afternoon to John D. Be sure to tune to his next breakfast show, same time, same place, next Tuesday, from 7 a.m. till 9 a.m. From 7 till 9 a.m. If you have any requests for him, please get in touch with his Facebook. He'll be more than happy to play at one for you for next week. Now we're going to go on to the next song now. The next song that we're going to go on to right here. Is one that's sang by Sadun Kakei. It's Kedelen Amro. I hope you enjoyed. Here it is.

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Welcome back to the Kurdish Hour live on ICR FM, your alternative radio station. I hope you have enjoyed listening to Kadal and Amro, which was sung by Sadun Kake. 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What other bits and mobs we're getting up to, as well as all the other kinds of whatnot. Now, I'm going to go on to the next song now. The next song that we're going to go on to right here. The next song that we're going to go on to right here is one that's sang by Hussein Sherifi. It's Sabri. I hope you enjoy it. Here it is.

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Welcome back to the Kurdish Hour, live on ICR FM, your alternative radio station. My name is Rez. I hope you have enjoyed listening to Sabri, which was sang by Hussein Sharifi. Alright, so before we move on to the next song, don't forget you could always catch up on any of the latest shows that you've missed on the ICR UK app. It's available on Android and iOS, and it is for free. 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Alright, so here we go. Now we're going to go on to the next song now. The next song that we're going to go on to right here is one that's sang by Jamal Mufti. It's Kuramaka. I hope you enjoyed. Here it is.

Hello there. Welcome back to the Kurdish Hour, live on ICR FM, your alternative radio station. My name is Rez. I hope you have enjoyed listening to Kuramaka, which was sung by Jamal Mufti. Alright, so now we're going to go on to the next song now. And the next song that we're going to go on to right here. Is one that's sang by... Zakaria Abdullah. It's Bugarewa. I hope you enjoyed. Here it is.

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Welcome back to the Kurdish Hour, live on ICR FM, your alternative radio station. My name is Rez. I hope you have enjoyed listening to Bugarewa, which was sung by Zakaria Abdullah. Alright, so now the time coming up is 14:39. Now the next song that we're going to go on to right here is one that's sang by Rashid Feyzi Nejad. It's Heywe Bawangyan. I hope you enjoyed it. Here it is.

Hello there. Welcome back to the Kurdish Hour live on ICR FM, your alternative radio station. My name is Rez. I hope you have enjoyed listening to Heyway Heyway Bawangyan, which was sang by Rashid Feyzi Nejad. All right. So now we're going to go on to the next song. The time coming up is 14:43. Now the next song that we're going to go on to right here is one that's sang by Nejmeni Ghulami. It's Nemerdim Agar Amjarabieto. I hope you enjoyed. Here it is.

Hello there. Welcome back to the Kurdish Hour live on ICR FM, your alternative radio station. My name is Rez. I hope you have enjoyed listening to Najmi Ghulami hit sang Namirdim Menagar Amjara Bieto. Alright, so the time coming up is 14:59 and it's now 14:50. Now the next song that we're going to go on to right here is one that's sang by Mela Hussein Abdulazadeh, is Juana, Juana, Juana. I hope you enjoyed. Here it is.

Hello there. Welcome back to the Kurdish Hour live on ICR FM, your alternative radio station. My name is Rez. I hope you have enjoyed listening to Mala Hussein Abdulazada. He had sang Joanna, Joanna, Joanna. All right, the time coming up is 14:55. And to all you listeners at home, I'm afraid we've now reached the end of our show, so I'm going to leave you with one last song. That last song that we're going to go on to right here is one that's sang by Omar Khachi's Lay Lay Lan Kole. Be sure to tune into my next show, same time, same place, from 2 till 3 p.m. for more tastes of Kurdish songs, more statistics, and more details about the singers, other talent sources, how they've produced their songs. Now, the next song, last song that we're going to go on to right here is Omar Khachi. It sang Lay Lay Lan Kole. I hope you enjoy it, and we'll see you next Tuesday. Ta-da, goodbye, goodbye, everybody.

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7: And think to yourself,

0: yet another edition of There's No Place Like Home with me, Nick, and him.
1: Yep, DJ.
0: Yes.
1: Since 2013, nine straight, you know.
0: Yes, we've been going that long and they haven't thrown us off yet. That was partly because I was station manager for the most of that time and now Daniel Moore wouldn't dare chuck me off. Well, I like to think that anyway. Right, so James, how have you been?
1: All right, same sort of things going on as usual. Like I say, I think on the theatre front, I'm going to have to pursue other options, so in August I will be looking for an alternative society. So I will be looking around for potential auditions to go to, wherever I can find them, possibly.
0: Let me just say, anyone would be lucky to have.
1: Yeah, well, I mean, I'm hoping others would take me on, as I've had the experience with Sudbury Musicals since 2008. But as I say, I don't know for definite that it's completely gone, but it looks like it might be. Because nobody said anything since the AGM back in November. Mm. And we had to cancel our 40th concert as well.
0: Right, so a big question for you.
1: Yeah!
0: Is, are you enjoying the football?
1: No.
0: At least you're honest. You haven't looked to a single minute.
1: Okay. Goodness me, oh Lord, no.
0: Not even when CR7 was playing.
1: CR7?
0: Yeah, Cristiano.
1: Oh, yes. Well, that would have been Portugal, wouldn't it?
0: Yes, he played last night.
1: Was he on last night?
0: James is like, damn, and I missed it. Thomas Schapemack had gave the late one night weather update for the BBC, then they played the game with Cristiano playing it, but James's night would have been made. Yeah, so, yes, you're not enjoying the football. Well, I very much am.
1: Yeah.
0: But, loads of it to go.
1: Yes.
0: Non-football fans, beware. Yeah, they're probably saying, well, why can't we get back to EastEnders on the normal show? Why can't we get back to our quarry? Why do they keep having to move it for bloomin' football? Well, you know, I've got news for you. Football is the most popular game in the world.
1: We've also got tennis at the minute.
0: Oh, yeah, the double whammy.
1: Yeah, because I've looked in at that briefly, and a couple of years ago I did see a wheelchair tennis match, actually.
0: Yes.
1: I don't know who they were, but I think they were like fairly top guys.
0: Oh, he's from Norfolk, isn't he? He wins it virtually every year.
1: Yeah, because I was talking to the DM actually yesterday. And
0: it's embarrassing that I don't know, actually.
1: And of course, I was talking about there's a Suffolk Racing driver, a female racing driver. I think she's fairly well known, but she races on the American circuit, and I was saying that's a sport where you don't see that many female participants, because obviously the problem with that is you're squished down in a small racing car with like loads of protective gear on.
0: Women are making their their point. And they're making their impact at certainly the lower levels.
1: Yeah.
0: But yeah. So what are we doing on today's show?
1: We are doing the Pride and Prejudice musical, which of course the original film, you had Colin Firth as Mr. Darcy. And that's kind of based on the idea of
0: the original young
1: woman marrying a nobleman,
0: the original Jane Austen novel.
1: Yes, and of course she is actually buried in Winchester Cathedral.
0: Right, let's have a listen to the trailer.
1: Yes.

0: Right, so there you go.
1: That's a very cool trailer, a bit of a song. Yeah, because I've got the musical numbers up here. You've got Overture, obviously. See Him Today. No Designs on Love. Five Daughters at the Ball Tonight. Assembly Waltz. Being Here With You. Pride and Prejudice, name in the title. A Man Who's Proud and Vain. Isn't It Strange? A Woman Knows Her Place, which of course is very topical of the time. Of course, as you know, as we all know, women didn't have votes back then. Through the Eyes of a Child, An Offer I Must Refuse, Good Breeding, obviously leading to the fact that this basically surrounds a young woman potentially marrying a nobleman. Don't Ask Me Why, Should I Be Flattered, Have I Been Wrong, Thank God They're Married, Since We Said Goodbye, Dear Miss Bennett, oh yeah, because that's right, because of course she was Miss Bennett, I Need to Know, Final, an actual song list, and this was thought up in 1993 and like 2007.
0: Right, it says here, a faithful yet modern-paced adaptation that relies on beautifully orchestrated classical musical theatre score to bring Elizabeth Bennet and Mr. Darcy's Battle of the Wills to life. So, it's available to stream on Amazon Prime.
1: Yes, because there is a film version from 2020.
0: Yes, there is. So shall we play a piece of music from the musical? This is A Single Man of Good Fortune.

heartily acknowledge that a single man in possession of a large fortune must be in want of a wife. I don't necessarily find that to be true. Surely a man must be in want of more than just a wife. I cannot believe that marriage is all that is meant to define us, or that it is the only fortune on which our happiness depends.

0: There you go, three in a row there for Prodigy and Princess, the
1: the musical. Songs.
0: Yes, so first up we had Single Man of Good Fortune. Then we followed that up with Happiness in Marriage. Mm. And the last track you heard was Headstrong.
1: So I played the soundtrack up for the film.
0: Yeah, I played all those three back to back to back because they are quite short pieces of music. Yeah, so what do you make of the music?
1: It's good, yeah. I mean, it's an interesting idea because, of course, that was originally, of course, a very straight, dramatic production normally, whether it was done in film and on stage. So, obviously, as the years have gone by, like many things, a lot of different things that otherwise wouldn't have been have now been adapted for the musical theatre audience, obviously.
0: Sure. Well, the original... Well, Pride and Prejudice was originally written in 1813 by Jane Austen, and classes... Well, it's a rom-com without the com. It's a romance between Mr. Darcy and Elizabeth Bennet, and first they don't like each other. Elizabeth sees Mr. Darcy as being rather aloof, and Mr. Darcy in return looks upon Elizabeth unfavorably due to her lower social caste, so to speak. And, you know, we go through a series of plot twists and turns, and they get to know each other better, and eventually they open up to one another, and ultimately they get together. Though it's I think the novel was about not judging a book by its cover, which
1: would have been worse in those days, of course.
0: Yeah, and they don't judge the person by their appearance, judge them by their character.
1: Yes, because there's a 2005 film version with Keira Knightley and Matthew McFadden. Keira Knightley, obviously, as Elizabeth Bennet. Matthew McFadden as Darcy, and of course the 1995 one, 10 years earlier, of course, was Colin Firth and Jennifer Eale as Elizabeth Bennet.
0: I'm just looking at the cast to the 2005 version, and it's got quite a star-spangled lineup.
1: Yeah, as you say,
0: Keira Knightley plays Elizabeth Bennet. Rosamund Pike is Jane Bennet. Donald Sutherland.
1: Wow.
0: And Brenda Bashan as Mr. and Mrs. Bennet. Tom Hollander, who went on to be Spider-Man, of course.
1: Yes.
0: As the scene-stealing, it says here, Mr. Collins. Judi Dench as the imperious Lady Catherine de Bourgh.
1: Yes.
0: Kerry Mulligan and Joe Malone. And it's, so it's worth the... To see that cast is worth the price of admission alone, isn't it?
1: Absolutely.
0: Yeah, so it's Amazon Prime, which I believe we both have.
1: Yes.
0: And I'm tempted to seek it out when there's not a football match on.
1: Yes.
0: or a wrestling event where they're, I get a night off, basically.
1: Yeah.
0: Which is few and far between nowadays.
1: Yeah.
0: So, yes, would you be watching that?
1: Yeah, I will give it a look, actually, and certainly the filmed stage production from 2020 will be worth a look.
0: Yeah, so as an actor rather than a movie fan,
1: yeah,
0: if I may so bold
1: yes.
0: call you, do you notice that you looked for different things in the stage production as opposed to a movie?
1: Yeah, I mean, obviously, because, you know, that's live. You know, theatre is completely live, unless of course, it is filmed. And from personal experience, things happen, things go wrong. Sometimes there can be issues with the props on stage. In one show, I did actually forget my lines one night. You know,
0: can't believe that.
1: Yeah, you know, it happens to the best of us, really. And of course, quite often when you see films, you see the outtakes. People have to take takes again because they do something silly or they forget a line or.
0: Well, as you say, live theatre, there's no safety net.
1: Not really, no.
0: You are as you are.
1: Yeah, exactly.
0: That's why they have the people at the side of the stage or whisper, you know, you rarely see it, but yeah. I've got plenty of examples of an actor stalling and saying, whispering under his breath, line.
1: Yeah, and absolutely.
0: The whisper comes back from the which means that the people reading out the lines, of the people prompting them for the lines, must have to keep on top of the script.
1: Oh,
0: because
1: yeah.
0: Imagine if it was Sir Ian McKellen or Sir Patrick Stewart forgotten their line, and they look at you and they say line, and you're shuffling back with your paper. How embarrassing.
1: Yeah, I mean, whether it's professional or amateur, there is so much work involved, you know.
0: Yeah, and it's an interesting point that, because even if you are amateur, you have to have a professional state of mind.
1: Yes.
0: It's like this, really. Ipswich Community Radio, technically we're all amateurs. No one gets paid.
1: No, yeah.
0: But does that mean we act as amateurs?
1: No.
0: No. We prepare for the show. Yeah. Honestly, we do. Although it doesn't sound like it sometimes.
1: Yeah.
0: But, you know, you adopt a professional persona. Like, I'm retired now. I have lots of time on my hands.
1: Yeah.
0: So I kind of regard this as a gainful way to spend my time.
1: Yeah, absolutely.
0: And, you know, I adopt a mindset accordingly.
1: Yeah. I mean, obviously for me, you know, it's obviously because I only volunteer work-wise anyway. So for me, this is a, you know, something on top and, you know, something that obviously is more to my taste and I suppose to my skills than what, you know, White House technically is, although it gets me out. And it gets me socialising with people and, you know, equally, though I have my other stuff, like the swimming still at the moment and the theatre, as I say, the Amdram, I'm going to have to pursue other options, I think, now where that's concerned. But, yeah, it's just literally all about keeping myself busy, you know, and being able to do what I can within my specific needs, obviously. Yeah, you know, and I just like to keep myself relatively busy.
0: Well, that you do. You live a very full life, my friend.
1: Yeah.
0: And well, what time do you set out to arrive at Tower Street?
1: Yes.
0: On mornings when we meet up?
1: The same as I do on White House mornings. I catch the bus at Sudbury at 7 o'clock.
0: Wow.
1: So I'm usually up at around 5:30. Sometimes I won't get up till 6, but like it's quick bit of breakfast, shower, and then I go out.
0: You're on the hustle immediately, aren't you?
1: Yeah.
0: I am.
1: I mean, it's good that, you know, I have the other 4 out of 5 days a week to myself so that I can kind of relax a bit and, you know, do things like exercise and, yeah.
0: Right, so let's have some more music. And what are we going to go for? And I'm trying to find a longest tune. This is not long.
1: Perhaps it wasn't a particularly long musical.
0: Yeah, well, all the tracks you sent me were short. This is the world we live in.

0: That was more than hello from Pride and Prejudice.
1: Yes.
0: A new musical, as it's called. Go and check it out. It's still streaming on Amazon Prime.
1: Yeah.
0: Tell us what you think. Unfortunately, time has ran out for today, for this episode.
1: Yes.
0: We will have another episode up after the break. Then roll the Arben Dussie thing between 4 and 6 o'clock. I'll leave you with this. A man of my acquaintance. Yes. See you later.
1: Yep.
2: You doubt me. You have no reason. He's just

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0: time. I'm Rez. 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
1: Hang on a minute, I've got some notes on the back of an envelope here. 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I'm David and I'll be playing you some top drawer offshore sounds. 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
10: And think to yourself,

0: Here we are again. Another half hour of fun and frolics through your delectation. There's no place like home. With me, Nick, and
1: me, him. James, of course.
0: Yes. So, James, how have you been?
1: All right, yeah. Average sort of week as usual, you know. Usual stuff.
0: White House going okay?
1: Yeah, you know. And like I say, still wait with bated breath on the theatre. So we'll just see, and as I said last time, I may need to go to alternate societies, I don't know yet.
0: Yeah, I mean, hopefully the situation will become clear in the near future.
1: Because I've done it since I was 19 years old, and it has significantly improved the vocal level I had when singing prior to being
0: Well, I suppose it would.
1: Yeah. I mean, dancing hasn't got any better, admittedly.
0: Two left feet.
1: Yeah, we're
0: deep in my dim and distant past when I was at junior school. Someone decided I was good at acting, but not so good at dancing.
1: Yeah.
0: So, yeah, there was that rather limited to me. So, most junior school plays required you to learn a dance routine, and there was me, like the star of the show. I just stood bolt upright on the stage while people danced around me.
1: But yeah, I mean, because it is a skill I want to keep now that I've had the experience to do it. I think it has improved my vocal level, although obviously classical singing is kind of majorly different to, like, you know, pop singing and all of that.
0: I could see you as a tenor.
1: Yeah, well, that's what I'm categorised as. That's what I was told I was when I first started Sudbury Musicals.
0: Your singing has improved, but your dancing has not.
1: No, well, I mean, as I say, that's partially due to the dyspraxia, so, you know, it's...
0: It sounds like a new BBC peak time reality show, teaching James to dance.
1: Well, I mean...
0: Think of the celebrity instructors they could bring in.
1: Yeah, I mean, it's actually quite strange, because my cousin is a professional ballroom dancer, and so was
0: I never knew that.
1: Yeah, and so was her husband, and they've teach.
0: Have they appeared on TV or do they?
1: No, well, my cousin with her previous dance partner, they appeared on Strictly once.
0: All right,
1: but that much for the limelight isn't really what my cousin Joanne wants particularly. Mm. They grew up fairly close to Ipswich, my two cousins, my cousin Joanne and my cousin Steve.
0: No doubt they studied at the Late Dance Academy.
1: Well, I mean, my cousin Steve went a completely different way because he was in the Marines. But yeah, they grew up in Nedging Tye up the hill from Bilderston. Oh, okay. So not greatly far away from Ipswich.
0: Well, how long have I known you? It's got to be 9 or 15 years, and
1: I never knew that about years,
0: you.
1: Sure.
0: You are a gift that keeps on giving, James.
1: Yeah.
0: So on this episode, we are discussing the recent picture about Michael Jackson, simply named Michael.
1: Yeah.
0: Here's a trailer.
2: You're confident. You're strong. You're beautiful. You're the greatest of all time.
3: Let me tell you something. In this life, you're either a winner or you're a loser. Y'all want to work in a steel mill like me for the rest of your days?
4: No, sir.
3: Yeah, because I sure as hell don't. Y'all willing to fight for it?
4: Yes, sir.
3: I need to hear you a little louder. Y'all willing to fight for it?
4: Yes, sir.

0: I just want to do my own thing. Just have all these ideas in my head. Just got to get them out.
1: And do it, Michael. Not a little boy anymore.
2: Michael, I knew you were different the moment you were born. You have a very special life.
3: And Papa always told me, I began with who you love.
0: I believe music could change the world.
4: Spread love,
0: joy,
2: and peace.
0: That is what I want the world to feel. Magic.

0: Right, so Michael the Musical. I've seen it, you haven't. Well, Michael the Musical, Michael the Movie. I've seen it, you haven't.
1: Well, there is the MJ the Musical anyway on stage. But
0: yeah, but this was rather different. This was meant to be a biopic, and it met with mixed reviews, I think it's fair to say. Because there was a large white elephant in the room totally ignored.
1: Yes, and obviously the controversies and the accusations around him.
0: Yes, and the critics were quite savage on that point. Yeah. But, you know, Michael Jackson, at the end of the day, is a generational talent.
1: Yeah.
0: And are you going to just enjoy his music?
1: And it's fair to say he was a very troubled person, despite being the most famous man in the world and the most talented man in the world. He was a very troubled individual.
0: But, you know, at the time when the allegations came out all those years ago and there was a huge deal of controversy about him, I stopped playing his music, and me being a soul music fan, I had a predilection towards his music. But over time, you can't deny the talent or the quality of the music, can you? But do you choose to separate his art from his personality, or do you concentrate on his personality? It's a deep, dark question. But it was an enjoyable film, which focused on his music more and to some extent on his troubled childhood.
1: Well, yeah, that would be obvious.
0: And he grew up, I forget how many family members, we know them all basically, they've all become singers in their own right.
1: I think it's his nephew that portrays him in this.
0: Jeff R. Jackson is Jermaine's son.
1: Ah!
0: And he was a breakout star in this. If he doesn't get nominated for an Oscar or something, I don't know what to think, because he was excellent. And also the actor who portrayed Coleman Domingo as Joseph Jackson.
1: Yes, because I would assume obviously the actual parents of Michael Jackson would be dead and gone now.
0: Yeah, I think his mum's still around. His mum...
1: Gosh, how old is she?
0: I don't know. Let's find out.
1: Yeah.
0: Live on the radio.
1: But she'd be talking very later years, I mean...
0: Yeah, Catherine Jackson and... bear with me.
1: Yeah.
0: Catherine Jackson, maiden name Scuse, born... she's still around, because she was born 1930. She's nearly 100.
1: Wow.
0: 96. And she was portrayed in the film by

0: an actress called Nia Long, who's who I know from other things, and she was seen being as very supportive, as opposed to his father, who came across as a bit of a monster.
1: Yeah, well, that is true fact that he was a bit of an awful man.
0: Yeah, it doesn't help, and nothing against the particular religious sect they were involved in, but it doesn't help that they were a family of entertainers, largely thrust into a secular world while they were strict Jehovah's Witnesses.
1: That couldn't have
0: been easy.
1: No.
0: But there are parallels between this and the film about the Williams sisters.
1: Yeah.
0: With King Richard, with their father Richard.
1: Yes.
0: Richard Williams. And he was driven to push the girls beyond their limits,
1: yeah,
0: to be the best that they could be. And Joseph Jackson was a bit like that as well.
1: Yeah.
0: He took things way too far.
1: Oh, absolutely.
0: He asserted dominance over his family. He controlled all their bank accounts, all their business affairs. And Michael, in the film, eventually sacked him.
1: Really?
0: He stood up to him.
1: Oh, gosh.
0: That was a scene and a half. So we're talking about Michael Jackson, a film about him. But he was best known for his music. So let's have some. This is Thriller. I think you might have heard this
1: before. Oh, yes, absolutely.

0: There you go. Very the immortal voice of Vincent Price.
1: Yes.
0: On Thriller. And what an iconic video that was.
1: Yeah.
0: It part of the subject matter of the film was Michael breaking out as a solo pop star.
1: Yeah.
0: And how much difficulty he had getting onto MTV.
1: Yeah.
0: And his manager at the time basically phoned up the head of MTV and said, right, Mike Myers' character, Mike Myers played Walter Yankov, the president of CBS Records.
1: Wow.
0: And in one scene, he had Michael in his office complaining about he wasn't getting any airplay on MTV.
1: Wow.
0: And
1: music television, of course, yeah, originally.
0: Walter Yankov putting a call to the head of MTV, and he threatened him, unless you play Billie Jean all day, every day, I'm president of CBS Records. And he listed off a few of your artists. Well, there, I'll pull them from it. Unless you do what I want, I will pull all my artists from MTV. Then guess what? There won't be an MTV because you won't have enough videos. So that's how Michael got onto MTV. And in fact, he was one of the very few black artists to feature on MTV in its early years.
1: Wow.
0: I think Tina Turner was the other one.
1: Yeah, yeah.
0: But yeah, something, that's another argument for another day, but something
1: yes.
0: could be said about MTV's racial ethos.
1: Yeah.
0: Of course, it's no longer in existence, the original MTV. It's switched it off last month.
1: Did they? Because it was like reality TV, I believe.
0: Well, they're still doing the reality TV series under My Super Sweet 16.
1: Oh, yeah.
0: And, teenaged and pregnant and shows of that ilk under a different banner. And they have developed all these specialist music channels like the hip hop R&B one. It's called MTV Bass, I think. They have a rock channel, MTV Rocks, you know. So, yeah, that's the way that's gone. So part of the subject matter of the film was the absolute tragedy of Michael's growing up.
1: Yeah, absolutely.
0: And you can well understand why he came obsessed with the collecting animals.
1: Yeah.
0: Because he felt that animals, unlike other adults, didn't judge him.
1: Yeah.
0: And he claimed there was his friends, much to the chagrin of his family. In one scene, he went to, the other thing he had a big obsession with was toys.
1: Yeah.
0: He was a toy collector, and he used to go on regular jaunts to Walmart and places like this, big American toy shops. So he used to buy toys and give them out to kids who are in the store.
1: Yeah.
0: And, you know, and you can understand that he bought himself a Twister game. And he excitedly went home, and, you know, his brothers were hanging around outside the family home, and he said, well, I know what we're doing tonight, guys. We're all having a big game of Twister. And Tito said, yeah, I've got a hot day tonight. And Jermaine said, yeah, I'm going with Tito. So they weren't interested in playing Michael the Twister. And that was
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Hello and welcome to Indie Soup. I'm Roldy here once again to bring you 2 hours of alternative tracked until 6 p.m. Starting off the show today was Embird and Feline Sonny with Underwater from their 2024 album A Better Place. I'm slightly distracted because the window is open. I'm next to a bus station, so sometimes I might get some random noises, which hopefully is not coming out over the microphone. But anyway, coming up, I will be bringing new tracks from Granddaddy, Mercury Rev, The White Stripes, Sea Power, Stereophonics, The Verve, First Aid Kit, and many, many more. If you fancy contacting me today, you can text in on 07507 320105, or you can follow me on Instagram at IndieSoupICR. And as always, I have put a post up to advertise the show, and I asked the question, how much is an acceptable head on the top of a latte? So I got a latte the other day, and it was half of it was head, which seemed way too much for me. I mean, if you're in a pub, you would be asking them to top it up. But I didn't do that, because I'm not really sure how you top up a latte to get rid of the head. So, and I didn't want to ask a barista to sort that out for me. So in the end, I meekly went back to my seat with my all-day breakfast wrap and drank probably about half the coffee before I discarded it. So anyway, after that rather coffee-related anecdote, let's have another track, shall we? So coming up now, this is Crushed.

This is Indie Seat. First up was Crushed and Starburst, and it was followed by Of Monsters and Men and Crystals, and finally that was Picture Parlor and Used to Be Your Girlfriend from their album The Parlor, which was released last year. So thank you for joining me today. We have now hit the middle of July, and of course all thoughts now turn to Christmas. Well, they don't, but my thoughts actually personally turn to our local supermarket, where the weekly Saturday shop has been, it's just been turned upside down. It's chaos, and it has been by the very long and complicated reorganization of the store that I go to. I moved out that way about 10 years ago, and over that decade the weekly shop has been quite a ruthlessly efficient activity. I know where everything is. They never seem to move anything around, but now it is a voyage of discovery, as each week half the shop seems to be in a completely different place than the previous week. Hapless members of staff are dotted around holding Here to Help signs, but most of the conversations I hear with them isn't for shoppers asking where something is. It's more asking questions such as, why is the shop being moved around? I can't cope with it. This is adding 2 hours to my time. And probably people asking for compensation, because that is the world in which we live nowadays. But social media, of course, is a wash of complaints, conspiracy theories, and disproportionate rage, as you can imagine. Anyway, enough about that. Let's play some more music, shall we? So coming up now, this is The National.

Okay, good. I really love a long fade. There we go. I think it has disappeared now. There we go. So that was Grandaddy and Way We Won't. And before that was The National and The System Any Dreams in Total Darkness. Coming up now, this is Mercury Rev. 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

That was the White Stripes, and We're Going to Be Friends from their 2001 album White Blood Cells. The track is best known as featuring in the opening credits of the cult classic comedy film Napoleon Dynamite. Before that was REM and The Great Beyond and Mercury Rev and Goddess on a Highway from way back in 1998. So one of the most annoying things about the World Cup, and let's face it, there are a few, I mean, in between the fact that, you know, the games are on late at night and things like that, is, you know, the hydration breaks, the countdown to kickoff, massive screens around the stadium. But one of the things I particularly get annoyed about is when they cut to the crowd to pick up famous celebrities, or at least I presume they are, because I probably recognise about 20% of them. But who really cares whether there's celebrities there or not? And more than likely, they're probably paid to be there anyway, probably to add to the prestige of the event. It's even spread to Wimbledon, where on centre court now, Claire Baldy now introduces a load of sports people who are present before play starts. I don't really understand why this has become a thing. I can sort of understand they're fair tennis legends, it's sort of relevant, but a lot of them are sort of people from other sports. It just seems a bit odd to me, and I don't know how it adds anything to the games, but I suppose apart from that, I suppose the one thing it does do is act as a warning that we're going to get reaction shots from these celebrities that are named at the start of the game. Maybe that's the reason they do it. Right, so let's have more. This is Indie Soup, and coming up next, this is Snow Patrol.

This is Indie Seat. First up was Snow Patrol and How to Be Dead, and it was followed there by Local Natives and Empty Mansions from their 2023 album Time Will Wait for No One, But I'll Wait. So this is ICRFM, and coming up now, this is Sea Power.

First up was Sea Power and Bad Bohemian. It was followed by The Future Heads and The Beginning of the Twist. And finally, that was The Fratellis and Whistle for the Choir from their 2006 album, Costello Music. So now it is time to travel back to a decade often known as the 90s. Indie music was dominating the charts, although, annoyingly, when you look at the independent charts in, like, Melody Maker, NME, it was always topped by acts like Backstreet Boys, who would be on like independent sort of labels which are part of bigger companies. But anyway, the top 40 was also heavily represented by indie bands, and up next are three quite large hits from the sort of mid to late 90s. So starting off this week, we have the Stereophonics.

The normal mid-show trip back to the 90s for you there, starting with Stereophonics and Local Boy in The Photograph, which reached number 14 in 1998, which was followed by Chemical Brothers' first number one, Setting Sun, which was towards the end of 96. It featured, obviously, very memorably, the vocals of Noel Gallagher. Ooh, what's happened there? Sorry, my computer started being weird. And he also appeared on another track, Let Forever Be, which was released a couple of years later. Finally, that was Bittersweet Symphony by The Verve, which was reached number two in the summer of 1997, and taught bands a valuable lesson in making sure they cleared a sample before releasing a track. The song was actually kept off the top spot by Puff Daddy and Faith Evans and I'll Be Missing You, which was their tribute to Notorious B.I.G., I think, from memory. But there you go. Right, coming up next, this is Royal Otis. 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

That was Wet Leg and CPR from their album Moisturiser, which was released last year. Before that, sounding a little bit like Modern Love by David Bowie, was Royal Otis and Say Something from their album Hickey, which was also released last year. Right, coming up next, this is Christine and the Queens, Eventually. Oh, apologies, a bit of a technical issue, and here we go.

That was Daddy Freer and a new track, I'm Out and I Want to Go Home, from his latest album, Too Much Not Enough. And before that was Christine and the Queens and Doesn't Matter, from her 2018 album, Chris. Right, this is Indie Seep on Ipswich Community Radio, and coming up now, this is First Aid Kit.

That was the Kaiser Chiefs and Modern Way, and before that was The Horrors and I Can See Through You and First Aid Kit and Wolf. So if you're listening on Tuesday afternoon, let me take you through what else is coming up on ICRFM this evening. So up next, John and Dave will be here with Muntjac and Magpie at 6 o'clock. Then at 7, David will be playing an hour of album tracks on Off The Record. At 8 p.m, Graham is here playing an hour of jazz on Dancing to Stockhausen. At 9 p.m. is Common Frequencies. And then finally at 10, Tommy will be here taking us into the wee small hours of Wednesday morning with Crazy Tuesday, with his Crazy Tuesday Nights. So stay with us. Coming up next, this is Maximo Park.

There was Linkin Park there with One Step Closer from their 2000 debut album Hybrid Theory, and before that was Maximo Park and Our Velocity. Right, coming up next, this is Michael Kiwanuka.

So I'm going to fade that down now because we're coming towards the end of Indie Seat for another week. So that was London Grammar and Strong, taken from their 2013 album. If You Wait, and before that was Michael Kiwanuka and Floating Parade. So, like I say, with that, we end Indie Seat for another week. Closing the show will be Foals and Mountain at My Gate. And then after the break, we have Munchak and Magpie. So Indie Soup was repeated on Saturday morning at 10 a.m. and then I return next Tuesday at 4 p.m. live. So until then, it's goodbye for now on 105.7 FM and online at www.icrfm.com. 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
1: Hang on a minute, I've got some notes on the back of an envelope here. 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I'm David and I'll be playing you some top drawer offshore sounds. The Rest of the World show, the show that's much cooler than its presenter.

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7: Thanks, Rolly, for the previous 2 hours with the Indie Sleep Show, and welcome to this week's Muntjac and Magpie. This is Shared Slot, himself, John, and Dave from Chat and Tunes, where we take alternate weeks to take you on a little musical journey. This week, Muntjac Old Things have been inspired by the Caretakers album Everywhere at the End of Time. This is a 6-part album about dementia. Not very cheerful, and it has this kind of like 1930s music as a baseline. I may talk about this another time, but it's not for today. So the music today will span nearly 40 years. Oldest being from the 1930s, the newest being from the late 60s. Going to go through from the oldest to the newest. And this in the background is Bob Richardson and his orchestra with there ought to be Moonlight

And this is another one from the 1930s. This is Jack White and his band. Obviously not the Jack White with the white stripes. And this is a song called Maybe. And this is from 1939.

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To live in London you are rarely comfortable, because the English people are very much sociable. They take you here and they take you there, and they make you feel like a

And this is It Don't Mean a Thing If It Ain't Got That Swing. This is Louis Armstrong, Duke Ellington, 1963. Bit of personal trivia here. I got my very first iPod back in 2005, and I had It Don't Mean a Thing If It Ain't Got That Swing engraved on the case.

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What good is music if it ain't possessing something sweet? Now it ain't the melody and it ain't the music. There's something else that makes this tune come.

Up next, we're going to go back to Chuck Berry. This is going to be You Never Can Tell from 1964. This was made famous by Pulp Fiction. This is the Twist Contest at Jack Rabbit Slim's.

This is Sugar Pie DeSanto with I Don't Wanna Fuss. This is from 1964, and you're listening to Muntjac and Magpie on ICR FM.

Sun in the sky, you know how I feel. Breeze drifting on by, you know how I feel. It's a new dawn, it's a new day.

this in the background. This is Desmond Dekker and the Aces. This is 007 Shantytown 1967. I'm going to say goodbye here. So this is the end of the Monk Jack Old Things show. Sounds a bit like Modern Life Crisis at the moment. Dave's here next week. Tune in, same time, same place. Dave's Magpie Show. I'll be back in 2 weeks with maybe I'll do 70s, not sure. Keep it locked to ICR for Off the Record coming up at 7. And if there's time, last track might be Train to Scarville by the Ethiopians, also from 67. I'll see you in 2 weeks.

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Hello and welcome to another episode of Off The Records with me, David, here on ICRFM. Off The Record because we play album tracks like this one. This is Billy Martin and Toulouse.

Billy Martin there with a track called Toulouse. If you hadn't guessed by now, it's 14th of July and a big holiday in France, so I'm taking advantage of that and playing some French-related music like this one. This is Elvis Costello and the Attractions, and it's called Crimes of Paris.

Yeah, that's Elvis Costello and the Attractions with Crimes of Paris. I've got another one from Elvis at the end, I think, from memory. Chance to remember Bonnie Tyler, who sadly died last Wednesday in Faro, Portugal. This is called Lost in France.

That's my tribute to Bonnie Tyler, Lost in France there. Joni Mitchell from The Hissing of Summer Lawns, even earlier than that last track. In France, They Kiss on Main Street.

cheese from Brittany. That's Nolwenn Leroy and a track called To France. Okay, now the only song I've got that's actually in French, because I needed a girl group track and I didn't have any that mentioned France that were in English. So this is Les Gamins, Vis ta vie, mon gars.

that, in case you hadn't guessed, was Sandy Shaw singing Monsieur Dupont. I had a job finding that one, actually, and it came into my head, and I thought, oh, that'll do nicely. And it was on an album of singles I'd got anyway. Here's Beth Orton, Paris Train.

Beth Orton there on a track called Paris Train. It was from Norfolk, I think. I saw her live in Cambridge. Oof. Well, it was before COVID. Anyway, she was super potty mouth, I'll say that. So, yeah, this is Kraftwerk anyway. Tour de France.

Kraftwerk, that's a radio version of Tour de France, I guess because it's shorter. I can't imagine they took out any naughty words from it. Okay, a bit of old gold retold now. Lee Hazlewood and the Girls in Paris.

Morrissey, I'm Throwing My Arms Around Paris. Got one more track, which I won't be able to play all of, but we'll see what we can do. I hope you've enjoyed this July 14th special. And bon fête nat. This is Elvis Costello, Paul Napoleon.

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12: Good evening, welcome once again to ICR, and you are dancing to Stockhausen. This week, a look at a band known as Blythe Power. Blythe Power was indeed a steam engine. The band was formed by a guy called Joseph Porter, openly admitting to be a train spotter, and I discovered them in a pub many moons ago, purely by accident. I probably had a drink or two and found myself totally addicted to a style which I wouldn't think I would normally be. It mixes punk, rock, and folk in one whole. The nearest band that I would think of which I could equate this band to would be the Men They Couldn't Hang. Both bands sing unusually of more the folk idiom of things that happen or happened in England, wars, all sorts of things that happened, like the Battle of Cable Street is a very well-known song of the Men They Couldn't Hang. But I'm going to stop talking. I'll just give you a feel of this by just playing you the show, basically, an example of tracks by the wonderful Blythe Power. They haven't released an album for quite a few years now. I actually thought they'd probably split up, but no, Joseph Porter keeps the thing ticking along, or running on the rails, if you wish. And they're still touring, and they're still great fun. So if you get a chance to see them, do so. This is Blythe Power, and the opening track entitled Stand Into Danger. Enjoy.

The cult will rise.

taste of the energy and the songwriting of Blythe Power. Hope you've enjoyed the show. You've been dancing to Stockhausen. I'll leave you to enjoy a bit more if you'd like. But that's pretty much all from me. So until next week, do take care, everyone. Bye-bye.

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0: time. I'm Rez. 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

Well, we are on Aspire Black Suffolk and we're here at Ipswich Community Radio, and today we're having a youth takeover. Oh my days. We have got Glenn and a group of young people on work experience that are taking

0: We're going to start with a No Scrubs. This is one of my favourites, and we've got all the young people dancing in the studio. Trying to holler at me, checking me, but his game is kind of weak, and I know that he cannot approach me, because I'm looking like that. Okay, Glenn, so what are we going to be talking about today?
1: We're going to be talking about our work experience. We're also going to be talking about the hobbies we're going to be getting up to in the summer. And I've got my lovely guest here. Good to hear.
0: Say that again, Drew. I didn't have your mic on.
2: Oh, my name is Sharafat. I'm from Copperston.
0: So am I handing over to you?
1: I guess so, yeah.

0: Well, thank you very much, Tonya, for handing it over. And here we're going to be talking about our work experience and things we're going to be gearing up to. I already said that, actually, right?
1: So what are you doing work experience, Glenn?
0: We're doing it here at Ipswich Community Radio.
1: Well, you're actually doing it with a Spy Black Suffer, but whatever.
0: Yeah, my bad. So, how's this experience going for you?
2: Oh, it's going amazing. I love the creativity.
0: That's great to hear. I'm very glad to hear that. So, would you like to talk about this? The hobbies we're going to be getting up to?
2: Oh, I'm thinking of going to the gym and the beach with my girls and just chilling at home.
1: Oh, is this for your summer holidays?
2: Yeah.
1: Oh, because now we're counting down, aren't we? When is summer holidays? When do you break up?
0: We break up, I think, sometime in July. But I'm not so sure. I don't keep track of these things, you know, school and
2: same.
0: That. But anyways, I heard that the schools are going to be giving out iCards for £20. Is that right?
2: Yeah. Apparently you can do, like, loads of, like, fun activities.
0: Oh, great to hear. Wait, we'll come back on that.
1: So, like, what kind of activities? Do you know?
0: I think we're going to be doing more, like... Probably people going to Felix though, right?
2: Yeah. I heard, like, it was, like, £2 for, like, a train back.
0: Sounds great.

0: Hey Sharif, so we're going to be talking about work experience and the roles that everyone's going to take on. So can you tell me more about your role?
1: So I'm doing a film about knowing your rights, and it's pretty going well because yesterday night I made a storyboard about it, what I'm going to do. What about you?
0: I'm going to be doing radio, and that's why I'm here actually. And I know like some of my friends that came from Northgate as well. There will be guests on later, by the way. They're going to be doing podcasting. I'll let you know who that is. You find out. And one of them's doing camera direction. So,
1: that's true.
0: Also, I heard that someone else from Copperson's coming over, right?
1: Yeah, this guy called Tariff. I'm not really sure what his role is about, but...
0: Really? You guys go to the same school, you never knew him?
1: Yeah.
0: No, that's fine, though. That's fine, though. Do you know what his role... Do you know what his role's going to be?
1: Filming, I think.
0: Filming?
1: That's like in assisting me.
0: Okay, like, sounds good. Sounds good. So, I think our next track is going to be I Wish I Was by Ski Lo.

0: So would you like to tell me more about your work experience?
1: We're working on a film and like about knowing your rights, and the topic that I'm targeting is cybersecurity, because like loads of young people don't know how to like feel safe online, and the film's gonna be about ensuring that you feel safe, the right to feel safe.
0: That's really great to hear, and I'm very excited to see how it plays out. You know, can you tell me who you're probably gonna be collaborating with?
1: Tariff?
0: Okay, yeah. Sounds good. Are you gonna be like, is it gonna be like a group project where you work together with it?
1: Yeah.
0: Or is it gonna be more individual?
1: We're gonna work together with it because we're a team. So.
0: That's very great to hear. Well, it's been really great to have you, Sharifa. Now on to a little bit of sunshine. After sunshine, I'm going to be introducing my friend Andre to talk about podcasting.

0: Here I have
1: Andre Pittock.
0: And we both go to Northgate, you know, we both came here in the same time, so tell me, how's it going for you?
1: It's going good, you know, I'm doing a bit of a podcast Thursday.
0: Podcast?
1: Yeah, I'm going to...
0: Love you to hear. I mean, I'm doing radio, so I think ours is kind of similar, right?
1: Yeah.
0: We're going to be collaborating, right?
1: Yeah, we can have a little collab.
0: Yeah, okay, sounds good. So tell me, how's it treating you? I've been seeing you like collecting like more info for your podcast. So tell me, how's that going?
1: It's going good, you know. I'm coming here, getting some ideas from you, you know, you're doing great here.
0: Thank you very much. It's the Glenn Show, you know what I'm saying? But like anyways, yeah, tell me more.
1: I started on Monday, you know, I chose it, you know, because I've never done it before, you know. Gotta expand my options, I guess.
0: Yeah, true. Me too. I mean, I know I'm a great speaker, so I can do this, but, you know, I was just wondering more about how I can also diversify my like myself, you know? But anyways, tell me more. So, I hear that Cavalli's doing some photography, right? Do you think he's going to be taking photographs of your podcast, you know?
1: Yeah.
0: Okay, first.

0: Okay, Andre. I love a little bit of Dilemma by Kelly, whatever her name is. So tell me more about this podcast you're doing.
1: So it's going to be about like what the older generation doesn't understand, like what annoys us and what we want to, what we want the older generation to understand about us, basically. Yeah.
0: That's great to hear. So tell me more about like experiences like of how maybe adults oppressed you, maybe in school environments or like just out in day life.
1: Yeah, they expect a lot from us, really, you know, especially right now, you know, because, you know, it's coming up to our exams and, you know, stress and whatnot.
0: Yeah. That's very true, actually, you know, I also face that, but I try to keep positive, be happy, you know, tune into Ipswich Creative Radio, anyways, so about the podcast, tell me more about the details you're going to be doing, like, tell me more about the things you're going to be doing in your podcast.
1: Well, we're just going to be speaking about, like, what annoys us, basically. I'm going to ask you guys questions, like, you, Glenn, I'm going to get you in on the podcast, and get Kavali,
0: yeah.
1: Sharifat, and Tarif.
2: Yeah.
1: Tafari, sorry.
0: Yeah.
1: Yeah.
0: Okay, sounds good.
1: It's going to be good, yeah.
0: Yeah. Well, anyways, we're going to be playing a little bit of Diana Ross. Thank you very much for having me. Thank you very much for having us. So I meant thank you very much for coming on the show. We loved having you. Next, we're going to have Kavali Clark. He's done his work experience with us. Kavali's going to be talking about his blog. He's been doing a lot of snipping and snapping with that camera. So I'm looking very forward to chanting.

0: So here we are, Cavalli Clark of us, right?
1: Yep.
0: Okay, sounds good. Well, we're going to be talking more about what you're doing, this work experience. Would you like to tell me about your outcome?
1: So basically, just for mine, what I'm doing for this work experience is I'm creating a blog. Mm-hmm. And it's basically just going to be behind the scenes of the week and what we're going to be doing.
0: Sounds great to hear. Would you like to tell me about the information you've collected?
1: So far, here at ICR, we've just been taking photos, questioning people, you know, getting a lot of pictures.
0: Yeah, I can imagine. Especially since we started at Smokehouse earlier, right?
1: Yeah.
0: You took some pictures there, we took some group photos that you're gonna be on the blog, am I right?
1: Yeah, definitely gonna be on the blog. Most important part.
0: So I saw that you've been collecting like a little bit of our history. Would you like to tell us about what happened here at Ipswich Community Radio?
1: Yeah, fun fact about ICR, they started in 1989 at Ipswich's first art festival.
0: Really? Okay, that's great to hear. Do you have any more information you could tell us? You know, people want to know.
1: They actually started broadcasting every single weekend, but it was illegally just for a bit. From 1994 to 2001, they did do it illegally because they didn't have the right licenses.
0: Yeah, you know, people want what they want, so, you know, I can imagine. But anyways, the next track is going to be by Mary J. Blige, Be Without You. And yeah, we'll come back to you.

0: So I would like to know about more about the collect. I would like to know about the information you've collected about Joe Bailey.
1: So yeah, Joe Bailey. Yesterday, we had a meeting with him. Actually, I don't know if you remember. He was talking about how he came up and how he bought the smokehouse actually in the first place when he was just under 18, I think. Yeah.
0: Yeah.
1: He bought his first thing.
0: Yeah, he told us about how he took a big loan from his dad, right?
1: Yeah. He borrowed a grand from his dad to buy the smokehouse. Yeah.
0: Yeah, true. And big shout out to Bailey for letting us use the smokehouse for our work experience. You know.
2: I don't think he's 18 though. Just so I thought I needed to check.
1: He was 18 when he bought the first.
2: That was after when he got into music, wasn't it? I don't think that was when he got the smokehouse. I think the smokehouse he got more recent, but. Yeah, I think he got into music around 18.
0: Oh, yeah. I think so. So, anyways, we're going to be using more of his buildings as we go on. But, yeah. So, we're going to be using the smokehouse, the baths, and the church here, all located around Ipswich. There's various opportunities for young people to go find out and explore what their hobbies are. But, anyways, would you like to tell us more about what he's done for us?
1: So obviously we had a meeting with him. He shared a lot of his experiences and how obviously he got to where he is today. And yesterday my job basically was just to create a photo story of what he's done and just to capture like all the stuff like leadership, creativity, collaboration, community, you know, all that stuff.
0: It really seems like you know what you're doing, you know. That's really great to hear. And I look very forward to looking at

0: So thank you very much, Cavalli, for joining us.
1: Thank you for having me, Glenn.
0: Yeah, of course. Look forward to having you in the future, you know what I'm saying? Even if it's work experience, you've been a very great guest. Anyways, yeah, see you.

0: my days. Well, what can I say, Glenn? You have taken over the airways. Look, you're going to be wanting to do this show all the time now. Look, you're so good. How did you find that?
1: It was kind of nerve-wracking, but to be fair, when I got the hang of it, it was actually good. So,
0: and you are such a natural speaker. And I know when you're behind the desk, there's so much to remember, isn't there?
1: Yes.
0: So you've got to be thinking, how am I going to get my guest to speak? And you've got to be thinking on your feet. It's different from just being a public speaker. So what was the most nerve-wracking bit?
1: Most nerve-wracking bit is finding how to continue a conversation, you know? Like my mind be blank sometimes. So it's like, it's really hard to initiate the next words and stuff, so but it was really good that I had lovely guests that helped me out through it, so that's what I'm grateful for.
0: So can we see a career? Can we see Glenn on the airways? Is this something that we've got to watch out for? Glenn's going to be taking our role at Ipswich Community Radio?
1: Potentially, you know. Once I get better at it, you know, like maybe.
0: Yeah. Well, you were brilliant. So, talk people through it, because you came in today. The first thing you had to do was?
1: So, I had a little coaching to show me what I can and can't say on here, you know, keep it safe and enjoyable for listeners. And then I had to have a go, you know. I had a lot of things to remember behind the desk. I had to pick my next track. I had to check people's sound and, like, you know, I had to, like, nimble with all that stuff. Then also asking, like, my guests what I wanted to talk about with them, you know?
0: Yeah.
1: But I think it went great, though.
0: Do you know what? Glenn, you are going to listen back to this and you're going to be like, yeah, I done really well. And at the time, it's always the same. You're always thinking, no, this isn't how it's supposed to be. How am I going to do the music? How am I going to do the desk? How am I going to make sure I'm recording? And then still bringing up the questions. And a few weeks back, me and Fran done this, and then all of a sudden the music didn't work.
1: Oh, that's so cute.
0: So literally we're standing there going, yeah. And we had to keep talking. It was like, I mean, I love to talk, Glenn,
1: yeah,
0: but even me and Fran, to keep all of the public happy for that amount of time was really hard.
1: And was it live, by the way?
0: It was, that one was live.
1: Oh my days.
0: What would you have said? That was just like, no, please. So this week you've been with us. Now, I must admit, for people that don't know Glenn is one of our volunteers for Aspire Black Suffolk. He goes out and above, but he also started off doing some stuff with Fran around the Rise Up Wise Up, and this was a boys group of some sort.
1: It was a boys black group, you know. We learned a lot about our rights, what we can and can't do, you know. And they really supported us, especially like feeling put down in the school environment and just like everyday life, you know.
0: Yeah, so you started this group, the Rise Up Wise Up group. That would have been, what year were you in then?
1: I was in year 9. To be fair, everyone else, I was a little, I think I was the newest joiner, because everyone in year 9 had done it since year 8, year 7.
0: Okay.
1: And I just joined in year 9, so
0: So you were kind of the one that came, they'd already been doing some stuff.
1: But to be fair though, I think I've made my staple, you know.
0: Oh, hello.

0: I think you definitely did. And then you done that. That was kind of for a while. And then you kind of volunteered with Are Proud to Be. So you've come and done a couple of events.
1: Yeah.
0: Because I've noticed that you're rocking that Aspire Black Suffolk t-shirt there.
1: Yeah.
0: So you've done some stuff. You've done some stuff at the museum, at the library. And you've also now coming and doing the kind of work experience. So if you had to think creative, like industry, you've done a bit of radio. Was radio where you feel your heart is at, or what kind of other stuff do you think you're interested in?
1: To be fair, I am open to it.
0: Mm-hmm.
1: But I think in the future, I might have to consider something similar to radio.
0: Okay.
1: But also different in its own way, like with my little spin on it, because maybe this isn't like the thing for me,
0: mm-hmm.
1: but it's definitely something I can get better at.
0: Yeah,
1: you know.
0: Yeah. So I mean, and lots of the stuff is about just being able to kind of lead a group. I mean, you know, although the radio is the outcome, mm-hmm. you got the sure straw because you had to do yours on the Tuesday.
1: Yeah, exactly.
0: Everyone else is doing like Friday.
1: Yeah, I got the early start.
0: You did. That's it. You got the early start because everyone was like, oh yeah, Glenn's confident, you do the radio, Glenn, that's tomorrow. So Glenn has literally come, done the radio day two of work experience.
1: Crazy.
0: And you've done really, really well. So I must admit, hats off to you, Glenn.
1: Thank you very much. The music
0: you've chosen, kind of, you know, obviously very limited. I don't think this is the kind of music that Glenn would usually choose.
1: To be fair though, you've actually opened me up to a very new genre. Like, I like your
0: taste.
1: It's really nice,
0: Glenn. So Glenn, we do this is kind of part of the Common Frequency show, and we have a show every kind of month. Can we see that we'd be getting you to come along and do another one?
1: To be fair, I'm very open to it. And I hope I can,
0: because I know that you know Namika, and Namika's been on the show before, so it'd be lovely to kind of get you both on and to kind of maybe have a bit more planning.
1: Yeah, that'd be interesting. Wait, is she good? I think she's good, right?
0: Yeah, she's all right, but
1: she's
0: had a little bit more experience, so that's true. You know, but she's still, you're better at the desk. Sorry, Meeks.
1: Really?
0: She's not going to like me saying that.
1: Oh, okay. I mean, first time's luck, I guess, you know?
0: Yeah. But you've kind of managed to do this. So we're going to play out with, you know, we're coming to the end of our show. It's been fantastic. We're playing out with one that you have chosen for us. Let's have a little look. I've got to get my glasses on because now I'm old. So we're going to go to Arrested Development and we're going to Mr. Windle. I must admit, Arrested Development are playing soon in Suffolk. Mm-hmm. So that will be really cool.
1: Oh, that's great too.
0: Glenn, what can I say? An amazing takeover. You are a superstar in the making. And I hope you enjoy the rest of the week.
1: Thank you very much. And it was lovely to have you.

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4: 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I'm David and I'll be playing you some top drawer offshore sounds. The Rest of the World show, the show that's much cooler than its presenter.

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10: This is a school announcement. It is now 10 p.m. As such, it is officially nighttime. Soon the doors to the dining hall will be locked, and entry at that point is strictly prohibited. Okay then, sweet dreams everyone. Good night, sleep tight. Don't let the bed bug.

everyone. This is Tommy Lambert here on ICR 105.7 FM, Ipswich Community Radio. This is Crazy Tuesday Nights, and I'm here with you till the hour of 1 a.m. with all sorts of nonsense and brilliant music and very uncensored. So if there's any children listening, go to bed. And if you don't go to bed, you're still listening. Well, I've warned you, you can't have a go at me. You probably will, though. We start off the show with a Sammy suggestion. It's called The Show's About to Start, a fitting start to the show, by a band called Wage War. And in 2024, they released the album Stigma. We're going to carry on for a decent slice of rock and metal for a while. All great stuff, including a brand new track by a band called April Art, which is very good. And also a brand new one by Devil Driver coming up in that section. Then we're going to go into some rap and some hip-hop. Then we're going to have a little bit of EDM-y, dancey, trancey stuffs. And then we're going to have a decent chill section with all sorts of fantastic music in there too. And if you're looking forward to it, like a lot of people do, that'll be within the last hour. So if you want to turn it off, you can. No, don't. Please, don't turn it off. Right. Let's carry on. We're going to assault your ears now with some insane guitar. I've seen this band live 7 times. Yep, 7 times. It's Akakoka. I love this band so much. 2003, they released the fantastic album, Koronzon. This is Enraptured by Evil. Oh, yes.

Bring Me the Horizon. It was a Sammy suggestion. It was from the album There Is a Hell. This is a long one. There is a hell. Believe me, I've seen it. There is a heaven. Let's keep... It's cut off. There is a heaven. Let's keep it a secret. There we go. That was featuring Lights. It came out in 2010. And that was Crucify Me. It was a Sammy suggestion. Before that, it was Laceration from 2018's Remnants. That was Hobo with a Shotgun. And before that, it was Akakoka, the brutal legends, British legends themselves. 2003, the amazing album Coronzon was released. And that was Enraptured by Evil. Now it's time for... I'd say a new one. Devil Driver have just released their album Strike and Kill, and it's a good one, and I own it, and I'm playing this track from it. It's called In the Moonlight. Check it out.

All right, that was the Sammy suggestion. It was Caliban. Very good band. 2012, they released the album I Am Nemesis. That was Davy Jones. Before that, with Annika van Giersbergen on vocals, female vocals, of course. That was the Devin Townsend project from my favourite Devin Townsend album from 2009, Addicted. That was a track called Numbered, and what a fantastic track it is. And before that, it was Devil Driver. Their brand new album Strike and Kill is out now, and yes, I have it on CD. I was going to buy it on vinyl, but it's far too expensive. That was a track from it called In the Moonlight. Right, another brand new one. This is April Art. This is very, very cool, and I've got a feeling you're going to like it. It's called Big Bubble Bullshit. Very good track. Check it out.

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0: A Sammy Suggestion by Senses Fail. That was from 2004's Let It Enfold You. That was the title track. Before that, it was Kitty from 2007. I love that band so much. I've grown up listening to them since at least 2000, and I've loved every second. Their album Funeral for Yesterday came out in 2007, and that was Witch Hunt. And before that, it was April Art, a brand new one from them called Big Bubble Bullshit. Very good track from them. Really liked that. Right then, let's go a bit silly, because why not? This is Green Jelly. I know in America they call it Green Jello. 1993 released the fantastic, amazing album Serial Killer Soundtrack. This is The Misadventures of Man.
1: What is that smell?
0: Lindsay Mason.
1: What is that smell?

I really can't believe he just played that. 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I wouldn't be surprised.

0: know what to expect, did you? Well, stay tuned for more because you're most probably going to be shocked and appalled.
1: This is a bird, Debbie. Spell Debbie. I'm with me, who want to play to Debbie. And then once there's a bear out there, a real live bear, and he ate the kids.

0: Welcome to A&W. 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
1: I love Strapping Young Lad. 1995, they released the fantastic album Heavy as a Really Heavy Thing. That was the track called S.Y.L. Before that, yep, it was Dragon Shaft with a lot of shaking heads, a lot of tutting, and a lot of raising your eyes up. Oh, yes. It's a track called Impaled by... I can't even do it. Impaled by the Troll's Giant Rod. Jesus Christ. Band vinyl collection? And before that, it was Green Jelly from 1993 Serial Killer soundtrack album. That was The Misadventures of Man. Right, this is Soulfly. This is featuring a one Corey Taylor from 2000's Primitive. This is Chopped Up.

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1: Straight up, nigga, I'm a money nigga, man. You know what time it is with me, yo.
2: That's right.
1: Take the track, cut the heads off, split it down the middle, man. Take the bones out, man, for real. Yeah, all apple pie, yeah.
2: Yeah.

0: to work.
1: Busta Rhymes featuring Raekwon, Ghostface Killah and Rock Marciano, or as he calls himself now, Rock Marcy. 2000, Busta Rhymes released the album Anarchy. That was The Heist. Before that, it was Can I Bus or Cannabis, so he wants to pronounce his name. C-A-N-I-B-U-S. 2000, he released the album 2000 BC. That was P-H-U-K-U. And before that, it was Soulfly featuring Corey Taylor. In 2000, they released the album Primitive, and that was Jump Da Something Up. This is classic 1993 Snoop Dogg from Doggy Style. This is Murder Was the Case.
2: Hey, Jason. Sure, man, Ron. That Snoop Dogg over there. Brother nigga with that blue coat on. Hell yeah.

0: Okay, everybody, lie down.
1: All right, that was Eminem, Hush, and Uncle Ill. It's a track from 1999. It was called We Shine. Before that, it was DJ Jazzy Jeff and The Fresh Prince. The album, He's the DJ, I'm the Rapper, came out in 1988, and that was Parents Just Don't Understand. And before that, 1993, Snoop Dogg, 1993, Doggy Style, that was Murder Was the Case. You probably heard the start, and you probably know what it is. This is the KLF. This is 1991. This is from their album Solid State Logic 2. This is Last Train to Transcentral, live from the Last Continent. We're going into We're going into the dancey, trancey, EDM-y stuffs.
0: Okay, everybody, lie down on the floor and keep calm.
2: This is what KLF is about.

0: And where's Barney?
1: Oh, he's with his new girlfriend, the Japanese conceptual artist.
0: Barbershop is in danger of growing stale. I'm taking it to strange new places.
2: Number eight. Number eight. Number eight. Number eight. Number eight.
3: ICR.

Okay, that was Ian Storm from 2020. That was his version of Bronski Beat Small Town Boy. He's called that Runaway. Really like that. Before that, I originally thought that was Daft Punk when I first heard it, but it was David Guetta from 2011's Nothing But The Beat. That was The Alphabeat. And before that, it was the KLF from 1991. The compilation Solid State Logic 2. It was The Last Train to Transcentral, Live from the Lost Continent. Right then, Mr. Daniel James Sallows Rigby. He mentioned this. This is Minimalistics. Oh, yes, it is. It's the Svensson and Galen remix of Close Cover.

0: It's intermission time, folks.
1: Why do hot dogs come in a pack of 12 when I can only fit 10 up my arse? I've tried and tried, it never goes well, always two left over. 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

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I've used lube, I've used spit, even stuck them in sideways to see if they'd fit. 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

0: The neighbors are listening, the floorboards creak. 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Why do hot dogs come in a pack of 12 when I can only fit 10 up my arse? I've tried and tried, it never goes well. Always two left over. 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Why do hot dogs come in a pack of 12 when I can only fit 10 up my arse? 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Always two left over. Oh, what a farce! You know what? I think I'll stick to the souffle.
1: It's intermission time, folks. On with the show.
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3: It's a complete farce. Everything you do is a

0: stupid. Everything's about you, man.
1: Put my remote in.
2: Hey.
3: We have.
0: Hey, what's up?
4: I just realized something, right? So that was Bad of Horses. It was a Sammy suggestion. 2018, Why Are You Okay? Casual Party. It said that's a farce at the beginning, right? And then before that, Agnes Pemberton from 1941. A track called Hot Dogs. And she says, oh, what a farce. And before that, it was Snap from 1992, Exterminate, and it's featuring Nikki Harris. And before that, it was Minimalistics, Close Cover, Svensson and Galen Remix. Right, we're going into the chill section now, and it's a good one. There's all sorts of stuff in here. Some isn't as chill as you think. Well, sad times. On July the 8th, we lost the amazing, legendary singer Bonnie Tyler. Now, on Thursday's show, you've got to look forward to a three of a kind that I've chosen from her. Three great tracks from three great albums and one great artist. There we go. Got it out in the end. All good stuff on Thursday on Tommy's Rock and Metal Mayhem here on ICR at 2 p.m. But today I've chosen a track from her album Natural Force from 1978. This is Baby Goodnight.
5: Hey!

Ah, good times. Blackmore's Night from 2001's amazing, beautiful album Fires at Midnight. That was Home Again. Before that, it was Joe Satriani from 1992's The Extremist. That was Rubina's Blue Sky Happiness. And before that, it was Bonnie Tyler. Rest in peace, you beautiful soul. 1978's Natural Force album. That was Baby Goodnight. As I said before, stay tuned on Thursday for me with Tommy's Rock and Metal Mayhem, and I have a fantastic three of a kind planned for her. Three great tracks, three great albums, one amazing artist. Talking about amazing artists, it's time for a bit of Joni. This is from 1969's beautiful album Clouds. This is Songs to Aging Children Come.

That was Twilight Offering Broadcast with their version of Sleep Token's Sugar. Really enjoy that. I it's one of those ones you got to play loud. Before there was a Sammy suggestion, the final Sammy suggestion of the show. It was Alex Clare from 2011's The Lateness of the Hour. That was Relax My Beloved. And before that was a couple by the legendary beautiful Joni Mitchell from the album Clouds from 1969. You heard The Fiddle and the Drum, and before that, Songs to Aging Children Come. Right, let's carry on. Ain't got long left as well. This is Cuco, I believe that's how you pronounce it, C-U-C-O. 2016, released the album, Wanna Be With You. This is The Amazing Lover Is a Day.

I don't want to go to work.

For Hero from the beautiful 2001 album Creating Patterns that was featuring the amazing Jill Scott on vocals. That was Another Day. And before that it was Cuco. I believe that's how you pronounce it. C-U-C-O. 2016 released an album called Wanna Be With You. That was Lover Is A Day. Now it's the final track before the final track of the show. This is Moby from 1995's Everything Is Wrong. This is featuring Mimi Goes. And it's called When It's Cold, I'd Like to Die. Well, I sympathize.

0: Blimmin' heck. That's emotional. Really blimmin' got me, that one. Dob it. Stupid emotion nonsense. Moby. Ugh. Ah, I'll be all right. Moby featuring Mimi Goes. From 1995's Everything Is Wrong album. That's fantastic. When it's cold, I'd like to die. I definitely can sympathise with that. All right, guys. It's the end of the show, and it's been a really, really good one. But stay tuned for me on Thursday with Tommy's Rock and Metal Mayhem here on ICR at 2 p.m. So.
1: Oh, darn. My friendly friend tells me that it's time for us to go.
2: Ah!
1: I know, but we still get to sing the goodbye song.
3: Good night, little kids, good night. We're off? Good, well, that ought to hold the little bastards.
4: Goodbye, Jean-Luc. I'm going to miss you. You had such potential. But then again, all good things must come to an end.
5: Is this a happy ending or a sad ending?
2: It's an ending. That's enough.
6: Frasier has left the building.
0: Yes, very good show today, I think. As I said, see you on Thursday, 2 p.m, Tommy's Rock and Metal Mayhem. I'm going to end with this one. This is Stereophonics. It's the B-side of the Handbags and Glad Rad single from 2001. This is their version of First Time Ever I Saw Your Face. I love you guys, you know, I flipping do. I nearly swore there. See you later. Have a good one.
7: One, two.